0: 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It's Mikey V, Frankie V, and Gianna.
1: What's going on with the cyclospora? This poop parasite. Can you eat lettuce? Can you not? How are you supposed to eat vegetables right now? We'll talk about this next.
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1: Leanne, are you a big fan of eating lettuce?
2: Occasionally eat lettuce. I like a salad.
0: It's a tough time to ask that question with this poop parasite going
3: around.
0: I was
3: going to say, not right now. Yeah. I have not had a salad in quite some time.
1: And this is why I wanted to bring it up. Yeah, I know. And a lot of people are saying, well, I can't eat lettuce and it's supposed to be good. I'm on trying to eat healthy. There's actually things you can do. So they spoke to an expert. If you still want to eat lettuce and you're very worried about the whole, what are they calling it? Explosive diarrhea situation.
3: Cyclospora.
1: that's the word right there. So what you're supposed to do is, instead of buying these shredded lettuce, they say buy the full head of lettuce.
0: Okay.
2: Yeah.
1: And then what you're going to do is you're going to discard the first 2 to 3 layers of leaves. You know, the ones that come out. So you rip those off. Mm-hmm. Okay. And then you run the whole thing under cold water. And you're going to be good. They're saying it's not a guarantee, but they're saying that will reduce your risk. So if you want to be, live on the edge right now, still have your lettuce, get the whole head of lettuce, rip off the first 3 layers, wash that thing in cold water, and you too can have a salad right now, even with the, what's it called, Gianna?
3: Cyclospora.
1: Poop parasite. Going on right now.
0: The parasite. That's a lot of work to eat a salad I don't want to have.
3: Yeah, I'm not risking it.
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0: Nikki, why are you smiling?
2: Actually, my mom and I have been in a prolonged fight for about a month, and we finally got on the phone and kind of like hashed it out. So
0: love that.
1: I understand that.
0: Well done.
2: Yeah, exactly.
1: Remember when I was fighting with my dad for like 2 months and you guys put him live on the air?
0: Yep.
1: Something made me apologize to him. That's how we got over it. So at least you got to do it in private.
0: Yeah, if you and your mom get another fight, give us a call. Put you guys on. But hey, if they think your phone's positive vibes, the V-Bros. They say the whole-

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1: 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We'll explain more next.

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If you're a K-Pop stan, spread the word. 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
1: So good to see you. 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

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Night one, BTS, Cardi B, Goo Goo Dolls, Kenny Chesney, Weezer, Zara Larsson. That night is sold out. 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

0: 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Coming up next, going to play Long Shot. Going to play 82 Major. Espa and Becky G and more. And once again, make sure to follow us, you guys. 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
20: All right, guys, we back. What up? It's JoJo on radio from the global pop category. The ladies of Cat's Eye, they are back. New track called Animal. Oh, my God, check this.

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1: I can't believe they're finally back in the studio with me, Hearts to Hearts. 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
1: You guys are ready for this? New track from Jennie. Oh my God, called Less Than a Lover. 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
1: All right, let's do it. 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
1: Brace yourself. Look who just rolled up. 82 Major. Hello.
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1: Yay. Let's do this. Gonna play Sign after the official 82 Major intro. Here we go.
3: Hello, we are
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0: Gano recently suffered a fall. He fractured not one, but both pinky fingers. He's got cast on both hands. They made a statement that said he's going to be sitting out most of the choreo. Now, I've seen him jumping around a lot, so I'm not sure what he's up to, but, man, feel better soon for sure. Let me give you one more thing real quick. TXT's Yeonjun, new career highs as a solo artist, Ice Cream. In just 6 days, 20 million views. His second mini album, No Labels Part 2, it is out. Jump on that for sure. And Yeonjun joins me on this show near future as well. More details later. Coming up next from the global pop category, going to drop a new Cat's Eye. Going to play Yeonjun, new Jenny, 82 Major, and more. Of course, don't forget to follow us. K-Pop with JoJo on Instagram. 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
2: All right, another track I've been loving. Big shouts to the fellas of Rise. This is Do Yo Dance.
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1: Welcome to hour number two. Got the K-pop mix with DJ XXL coming up in a few moments. Don't forget to follow us, K-pop with JoJo on Instagram. That's K-pop with JoJo on IG. Kicking off hour number two, the fellas of AT.
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3: 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Fancy pants.
1: 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Yeah.

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1: All right, these ladies will be joining me soon. Details coming up on that. This is At Heart, name of the track, Say It.

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1: Once again, thank you guys for hanging out. Much appreciation as always. And speaking of the ladies of At Heart, they will be joining me on this show soon. More details on that. Other artists coming soon to the show. Yunjin's going to be hanging out. Also the fellas of X-Love. So get ready for all of them for sure. We throw a big shout to Evan, formerly known as Heesung of Enhypen. He released a 30-minute doc. Have you seen this? Follows his writing, recording, and rehearsal process. Filming Ride or Die and Overflow. Super emotional. He said he found his excitement. He got his excitement back that he used to have during his trainee days with Enhypen, now in his new solo project. Hope to get him on the show soon. Maybe when he's in L.A. around KCON or whenever he wants to, really. But big shout to Evan. What's up, man? Coming up next, K-Pop Mix with DJ XXL. And, of course, don't forget to follow us. K-Pop with JoJo on Instagram. That's K-Pop with JoJo on IG.
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0: know it. This is I Heart K-Pop with JoJo, the legendary DJ Triple XL doing his thing. Any requests for next week's mix, jump on his IG. Let the man know at DJ Triple XL. 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Got a couple more surprises. 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
4: All right, guys, we back. It's JoJo on radio. Khalid is doing some K-pop collabing. He's teamed up with Anyo Sop, who was the speaking voice of Jinu in K-pop Demon Hunters, although he did sing in one of the scenes. And man, his voice is crazy. Once again, Khalid, Anyo Sop, this is something special. Check this.

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1: Oh my God, look who's here. Baby Monster, what a...
2: Hi.
1: Okay, here we go. Baby Monster intro, take one.
2: Hi, everyone. We are Baby Monster.
1: All right, let's do it. This is Choom. Let's go. Ooh.

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4: All right, guys, let's do this. What up? It's JoJo on the radio. This is the iHeartRadio Countdown. Tyler, good to see you. How are you?
5: I'm good. How are you?
4: I'm doing awesome. Safe to say your life over the last year, year and a half, whatever, 2 years, has just gotten crazy, right? You enjoying it so far?
5: I'm enjoying it.
4: Some people don't know what they're getting into until they get into it.
5: Yes.
4: And in, is it what you expected?
5: No. No, I don't think I could have expected any of this, so no.
4: Well, you're killing it. All of the countdown, let's do it. This is song number 20.
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0: dear. That was song number 19 this week on the iHeartRadio Countdown. What up? It's JoJo on the radio. Tyler's hanging out. Tyler, do you enjoy the weeks, the days, all that leading up to an album release? Is it fun or is it just complete stress?
1: It's fun. I think I've been sitting on this music for so long. I'm just like, take it now.
0: Did you play it for your family, your friends before it came out? Or before, yeah, all that?
1: Yes. Always. I have to.
0: I talked to an artist the other day. They didn't play it for their family. I'm like, Really? Maybe they don't trust me. Think it's going to be a leak or something like that, you know? What was their reaction?
1: Hey, they love everything I do. Honestly, they love everything I do. They have their favorites. They have their least favorites. They're very honest and they're very opinionated. Yes. So, it's fun playing it for them and seeing what they think.
0: When you say opinionated, now I'm trying to think into the family dynamic, you know, because my wife will tell me things, my daughter, that, you know, I'm like, oh, God, that's harsh, you know?
1: Yes.
0: Did you get some of those?
1: Yes, my family is very honest.
0: What did you ever take a song off because they didn't like it or anything like that? Or how far did it get?
1: No. No, but sometimes I like hearing what they say because my family is very musical. They hear things that I may have not heard.
0: Right.
1: So it kind of like opens up my mind because also the music I make is for the world. It's for people. So I always love hearing what people think about
0: it. And even, you know, even if they didn't like a certain track, it doesn't mean the world won't like it.
1: Yeah.
0: But you got to deal with grandma, grandpa, aunt, uncle, whoever. Yes. I get it. Tyler is hanging out on with the countdown. Let's go. This is song number 18.
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2: 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That usually means traffic, construction, or a $14 breakfast taco.
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7: All right, guys, we're back. It's JoJo on the radio. This is the iHeartRadio Countdown, the album A-Pop. It is out now. Why the title A-Pop?
5: I wanted to call it A-Pop because, honestly, the name came so randomly and it just felt right. Like the setting that the name was said at was like a movie. Like it felt like that was what it needed to be.
7: Like the universe was kind of like giving you something.
5: Like it was like A-Pop.
7: Like in your head it appeared or somebody said it like one of your friends or give me that moment.
5: I was in the room with my management and my A&R from Epic, Zeke. And we were all just sitting down like after a night out. It was like sun was rising. We're just sitting there like, you know, head spinning, like, you know, the vibe after a night out. And it was silent. And then my A&R was just like, A-Pop. And I was like, I was thinking that too. Like, it felt like we were like on something. And since that day, like, it was just following me. Like, even one day I saw on the wall, someone graffitied A-Pop. And I was just like, this is kind of weird because I've never seen that before, you know? So not only that, but also just the album direction that I wanted to do. I really wanted to make an album that felt like a pop album for me. It's always been like a bucket list thing for me to do because as a child, I always wanted to be this pop star. And my first album, I was very rooted into like my continents, you know?
7: Right.
5: And for this one, I was like, nah. For me, it would be so satisfying to make an album that felt and sounded like a pop star album and a pop album that is tailored to me. You know, I didn't want to be tailored to pop. So it's really just a mixture of Tyler. A-Pop is Tyler.
7: It seems like I'm into the paranormal and ghost and all that stuff. We've talked about that last time. But it seemed like something spiritual was gave that name to you on a platter. Unless I'm just crazy. But it's like the universe was talking to you. Give me some rejected names. Do you have any names that you guys were throwing around like, oh, God, that sucks. No, scratch that one off. Do you have any of those names? Or did it just land on A-Pop and that was it?
5: Yeah, like everything. Honestly, everything I do, I love when it's effortless. And it just feels like it's meant to be. This felt like it was meant to be. Like, I just knew in my heart and my body was just like, it's called A-Pop. And since then, I never even tried to change it. You know, I never tried to think of anything else. It was A-Pop. And that's what it was meant to be.
7: One quick random question on the album. And I asked this question for a reason. What song almost did not make the album for whatever reason? And I have a theory that those songs become, and I can't explain it, they become fan favorites or hits or whatever. But what song almost did not make the album?
5: What songs almost didn't make the album? Can I be honest?
7: Yeah.
5: It's kind of crazy, but every song that's on the album, I knew as soon as I made it that it was going to be in the album.
7: Wow.
5: Yeah.
7: We're talking spiritual again. It's one of those things. A-Pop is out now. All with the countdown, time for an extra track. 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

0: That was song number 17 this week on the iHeartRadio Countdown. What up, it's JoJo on the radio. Tyler's hanging out. Tyler, what do fans do? How do they react when they see you in public? Not at a meet and greet, mm-hmm. right on the award show and all that. They kind of expect you to be there. When they're walking around in the grocery store or whatever, mm-hmm. what do they do?
1: It honestly feels like we're friends because they're like, hey, Tyler. And I'm like, hey. Yeah, like it's very like chill. Like we're friends. Like I feel like we have known them, you know, for a long time. I feel like because on my interviews, the people that support me and whatnot, they get me and they get my personality and they know that like I'm friendly. I love my supporters and I love meeting them. So whenever we cross paths, wherever we do, it's like I'm meeting up with a friend.
0: And you don't mind taking pics here and there and whatever?
1: No, I don't mind at all.
0: What's the craziest place you're taking a pic at? Grocery stores, bathrooms. I've heard a lot of those stories.
1: Yeah. I mean, anyway, like I take pictures anyway. But one time I was doing, I was gymming and I was doing a weird exercise, Like I'm on all fours, I'm dragging this thing and someone just comes in like, oh, can I take a picture? And I'm just like,
0: what? Like, so you're on the floor, like trying to exercise.
1: Yeah. Awkward. I'm like, okay, awkward, but okay.
0: Tyler's hanging out, you guys. Back to the countdown. Let's go. This is song number 16.
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0: song number 15 this week on the iHeartRadio Countdown. What up? It's JoJo on the radio. Tyler's hanging out. Tyler, how insane was it to perform World Cup, you and Future? You know, that's such a moment. Like, walk me through the rehearsals. Did it go according to plan? Like, what can you tell me about that whole thing?
1: The World Cup.
0: It's right.
1: Like,
0: The
1: World Cup. Like, oh my gosh. I remember when the World Cup was hosted in South Africa, and that was such a core memory for me. Like, the city just lit up. Like, it was a moment where everyone was just proud to be. I love the World Cup because it just makes people proud to be where they're from.
0: Right.
1: You know, it's so nice. Like, I saw the World Cup game in Morocco when Morocco was versing, I forgot the other country. But I was at like this bar and I was just watching everyone and the kids and how they were just so excited to be Moroccan. I was just like, damn, like the World Cup is so beautiful. So the fact that I was able to be on stage and perform in front of the world like that, perform my national anthem, perform with Future, like crazy.
0: What a day. And I watched the performance. It seemed like everything went according to plan. The only thing that would have made me nervous was the guy with the juggling the soccer balls, you know, like I'm probably thinking like, don't drop these things. But everything went awesome, it seemed like. Tyler is hanging out, you guys. On with the countdown. Let's do it. This is song number 14. Go.

0: Thank you guys for hanging out. What up? It's JoJo on the radio. This is the iHeartRadio Countdown. Tyler's hanging out. Tyler, I know it's got to be coming. I'm going to look at your face when you answer this. Are you thinking tour?
1: Mm.
0: I mean, come on. Yeah, it's happening. We know this.
1: You will have to wait and see.
0: Uh-huh. Do you enjoy road life and all that?
1: I love tour buses.
0: What is about them?
1: I don't know. Like, I feel like I sleep so nice on a tour bus because it's like you get rocked to sleep. You know what I mean?
0: I know it exactly.
1: Like, and it's like this little cubby. It's like, you know, your own incubator. Like, you just feel like,
0: The AC's probably on kind of high. So it's all cool in the bus and it's dark.
1: You know, it's nice. It's like you having a sleepover with your friends because all the dancers are together. We just, after a show, we get into the tour bus. We talk about the show. We talk about what went wrong, what went right. Like, it's just so fun. And it's also fun to go to different parts of the world and just meet different people, meet all my supporters. Like, it's just a good time.
0: Do you have any crazy road stories?
1: A lot.
0: What comes to mind if you had a crazy one to give me?
1: Crazy road story.
0: I've talked to a couple people, a lot of artists, and you know, some of the funnier ones, One Republic, if you know those guys. Mm-hmm. They left a band member in a city once. Septic tank broke on a tour bus. Mm-hmm. You know, all stuff. I don't know. Equipment stolen, you know.
1: Mm.
0: Maybe all yours have been pretty, knock on wood, pretty chill, you know?
1: Yeah, I mean, like, not really. Like, I mean, yeah. I feel like, yeah, it's just been fun. I'm also not very shocked when things happen because, like, it's like life happens, you know? Like, yeah, things happen. I think it makes it more interesting.
0: Right.
1: Yeah.
0: Final question on touring. Describe that pre-show adrenaline from that moment to walk into the stage and that on stage rush when you hear the crowd and the lights hit you. What's that moment like?
1: I get butterflies. I just get so excited. Like, and the anticipation, I'm just like, just let me get on stage now. Like, come on. Like, they do a whole countdown. Okay, you're on in 10, 9. I'm like, yo, guys, please just let it be one already. Like, yo, the anticipation is crazy. But, yeah, it's exciting. I love being on stage.
0: All right, Tyler's hanging out, you guys. Top 13 songs coming up next. Do not move. 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

0: this track. What do people need to know?
1: Is it Love is a banger.
0: Yeah.
1: And a half. Definitely. I love the song. I feel like it's so, like it has so much swag, but it's also like real and it's kind of sad, but not really. I'm like popping my, but I'm also speaking about something so real and like raw, because it's just about like toxic love and how hectic it can get and how, yeah, like I just want my guy to crash out for me. Like, show me you care, you know? All this nonchalant things, like, relax, guys. Like, people don't want to be simps anymore. And I'm a simps, you know?
0: Let me read you some
1: love.
0: Of the, right. Let me read you some of the comments. This is from Is Love, the video comments. It's already album of the year.
1: Mm.
0: This one says, Tyla saved the summer, everybody.
1: Mm.
0: She did it again. She did that. Song of the year.
1: Mm.
0: All right. She's so beautiful, I could cry. Give you a couple more. Man, this is a masterpiece. Banger after banger. Proud of this girl. What's your reaction to those comments?
1: Aww.

0: That was song number 12 this week on the iHeartRadio Countdown. What up, it's JoJo on the radio. Tyler's hanging out. Tyler, you have a track on the album with Zara Larsson called She Did It Again. How'd this whole thing come together? You and Tyler have known, or you and Zara have known each other for, I assume, a little while now, right?
1: Yeah.
0: Who called who? She called you? You called her? What happened?
1: We actually went out.
0: Oh, nice.
1: Yeah, we went out.
0: And you did what? Just hung out and drank and had some fun and danced and all that?
1: We just hung out. We ate. We had a little, you know, we had fun. And then we went back to her place. And she had a studio at her place. And I played her A-pop. She Did It Again was on there. And I was kind of like, yeah. Because she made a TikTok to it when I dropped a snippet. So I knew she loved it.
0: Oh, man.
1: And I love her voice. I feel like she's such a, like a handmade pop star. Like, you know what I
0: mean?
1: She's
0: awesome. I get it.
1: She's crazy. So I felt like, A-pop, like, it would be cool to bring a pop star into my world and see what happens with it. And I love it. Like, the video, the song, it was interesting to see her that way. And I'm also very, like, I'm very much a creative. I love music and everything, but I also just love the vision of things and, like, videos and all those type of things. So I really felt excited to see Zara that way. It was very interesting.
0: And your two voices together just works, man. All right, let's do this track. She Did It Again. It is Tyla featuring Zara Larsson. Check this.

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26: All right, guys, we're back. It's JoJo on the radio. This is the iHeartRadio Countdown. Tyler's hanging out. Tyler, two-part question. What do you consider, out of all the shows you've done, all of them, what do you consider your best live performance? Everything was just about perfect. Then the complete flip of that. What do you consider your worst? Everything went straight to absolute hell.
27: Yes.
26: Gosh. Happens to everybody.
27: Everyone. My best. I love so many performances for different reasons. Like, love when I was in South Africa because I was back home. I loved when I performed in Asia. I literally did a whole Asia tour. I loved Victoria's Secret, like World Cup. Like, you can't ask me my favorite.
26: Okay,
27: that's
26: a lot.
27: My worst. Oh. Yo.
26: What
27: so I actually headline not this Afro Nation, but the previous Afro Nation was my worst because so much happened. Like, so much happened. Like, I didn't rehearse enough. Like, before, I almost didn't do the show, and then randomly we had to do it. And it was just, the energy around it was already off. And then prior to that, I had to, I can't even say everything that happened, but it was just a
26: all bad.
27: All bad. And I had a feeling like, Tyler, do not do the show. And I feel like I have a strong intuition. So when I don't listen to it and something goes wrong, I'm like,
26: oh God, what happened so bad? Just,
27: it was just not it. Like, it was just not it. And I knew it. Like, while I was on stage, I knew it. I kept looking back like,
26: just get me off the stage.
27: Get it over and done with, you know? So yeah, that one was for sure.
26: Everybody grows from those things.
27: Yeah.
26: And it happens. Your intuition, like, you, from now, since then, when you have something that pops in your head, like, hey, don't do this, do you generally follow that intuition, that spark?
27: Now I do. I feel like a woman's intuition is so strong, and it's like we have magical powers.
26: You do.
27: So I might as well lean into it because it's never strayed me. Like, it's never given me the wrong answer. I've always been proven wrong. Like, my body and my intuition has been like, told you. So now I lean into it more. For sure.
26: Tyler's hanging out. On with the countdown. Let's do it. This is song number 11.
0: Alex Warren, Fever Dream.

0: That was song number 10 this week on the iHeartRadio countdown. What up, it's JoJo on the radio. Tyler sang it. Tyler, what was your first, if you remember it, your first, it's what I like to call, oh my God, I think I might be famous moment. Mm-hmm. What was that moment?
1: I think very early when everyone was nice to me, I was like, this is nice. Like, there's a lot of perks, you know? I think my life was so simple prior to all of this that, like, as soon as I saw, like you can skip lines, like, you can get into the club, you can get a section for free. It's like, damn, like, I might be a little bit.
0: Who would hate that, right? That's the perks. Is there a downside to fame? We'll call it fame. Some people hate that word, but is there a downside to that? Aside from getting pictures taken while you're on the floor trying to do your exercise. I mean, that's kind of weird, but you know.
1: Honestly, I'm like, I would get in trouble if I just said everything that was on my mind. Like, as a pop star, you have to be like my team always.
0: Are they over here watching you? Like, don't say it.
1: Yeah,
0: don't do it.
1: It's like, damn, like, yo, because I feel like naturally when I'm just chilling, like, I just speak my mind and I say a lot of things that may be controversial, may not be controversial. So that part is difficult because I'm like, damn, like, I need to get to the point where I'm able to do that.
0: Man.
1: You know?
0: Tyler, you're just awesome. Say whatever you want to say. Just do it. Actually, don't do it.
1: Yeah. I've tested it a little bit here and there, but we'll see.
0: All right, guys. Tyler's hanging out. On the countdown, let's go. This is song number 9.
2: 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I'm

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6: All right, guys, we're back. It's JoJo on the radio. This is the iHeartRadio Countdown. Tyler's hanging out. Tyler, we talked about my obsession for the paranormal last time you were here. Mm-hmm. Ghosts, haunted houses, all that stuff. I even got a podcast called Paranormalish. I talked to people who've had real paranormal encounters. You told me about your brother's experience last time you were here. If you wouldn't mind telling that story again, I would love to kind of go through it.
3: Yeah. So, long story short, my brother saw a whole lady in the cupboard. A lady that none of us know, that isn't in the house for real. And my brother's not the type to lie about things. He's very chill. He doesn't like drama. Like, it actually took a lot for him to even say it because he was kind of like, but he genuinely saw a lady standing in the cupboard with like long black hair and everything. Just like.
6: And she looked, per his description, she looked like a real person standing there.
3: Yeah.
6: And then poof, gone.
3: And not even scary. He didn't even say like she looked scary. It was just a woman that was just there.
6: Did he have any theory on who she was?
3: No.
6: You recall that? Have you done any research on that? Maybe you don't want to do any research on it.
3: I don't. Please do not tell him. Don't involve me. I don't want to see nothing. I don't want to hear nothing. Like, yo,
6: Okay, I'm not going to ask you this question again. Last time I asked you if you would consider requesting a haunted room on one of your hotels on tour. And you said, hell no.
3: Why would you do this?
6: I just love it.
3: Have you been in a haunted room?
6: Oh, quite a few times, yeah.
3: Have you seen something?
6: I've seen doors slam on me that I can't explain, but I haven't seen a lady in the pantry like your brother did, or in the closet.
3: Like the door just slammed on
6: just
3: its own?
6: Just slammed. I can't explain it. I've tried to figure out, like, maybe there was some sort of a...
3: Wind
6: couldn't have done this particular door, but maybe there was some sort of a spring somewhere or, an alarm or what. I don't know. I'm still trying to work through that one, but that happened.
3: And you just love being scared?
6: I didn't. It's scary, but it's kind of a rush, and I guess the challenge of finding out what it is.
3: Mm.
6: And I don't know. It's got me going, Tyler. It's got me going. Mm. Tyler is hanging out. All of the Countdown. Let's do it. This is song number 8.
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6: All right, guys, we're back. It's JoJo on the radio. This is the iHeartRadio Countdown. Tyler's hanging out. Tyler, you're known for your style, your fashion. You're so fashion forward and involved in the industry and all that stuff. Do you ever, like the rest of us, go into your closet, which I'm sure is just filled with amazing, you know, clothes, and just go, damn, I got nothing to wear? Do you ever have one of those days? Even you?
4: Yes.
6: Give me one of those moments.
4: I do, and then I end up cutting up something and making something.
6: Oh, or wearing. Really?
4: Yeah, like I love making things out of nothing, and I love wearing things in ways that it's not supposed to be worn. Like I will wear a jacket as a dress or a jacket as a skirt or like a skirt as a top or a top as a skirt. Like I just make things work. I've always been that kind, so there's definitely been times where I'm like, yo, I don't know what to wear. Then I just grab a scissors, I cut up something, or I just make something work.
6: I can hear my daughter hearing this, and I can picture her in the closet with scissors, and my wife be going, what are you doing?
4: Yes.
6: Oh, my God. Tyler is hanging out. Back to the Countdown. Here we go. This is song number 5.
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0: Bruno Mars, Risk It All.

0: simple question. Message to your fans.
1: Hope you guys love A-pop. Because I love it. And I love you. So you should love it too. That's my message.
0: There it is. Album is out. All with the countdown. Let's do it. This is song number one.
2: Tame Impala featuring Jenny. Dracula.

0: There it is. Song number one this week on the iHeartRadio Countdown. Hope you're feeling that. What up? It's JoJo on the radio. Tyla is here. Of course, the album A-Pop, it is out now. She Did It Again, featuring Zara Larsson's on there. Of course, you know the track, Is It Love? My, just packed, of course. What else do people need to know about Tyla? Tyla?
1: What else people need to know?
0: Yeah. I know we covered a lot there, but, you know.
1: I don't know. I want them to find out as the journey unfolds.
0: How has your life changed over the last couple of years? Just, you know, from chill to busy?
1: Completely changed.
0: People don't know how much work, people don't know how much work this takes to do, right? Most of them don't, I would think, right?
1: Yeah. I mean, it is a lot of work, but it's fun work.
0: True. It's your dream. I'm guessing you dreamed about this, like you said, as a kid.
1: Yeah.
0: And your dream's kind of happening right in front of us right now.
1: Yeah. Like, I don't even like calling it work. You know what I mean? Because it's like, I'm a pop star.
0: It's so cool. Right?
1: Like.
0: I love when you say that.
1: Yeah. It's like such a, like, wow. Like, little Tyla in me is like, I'm a pop star.
0: That's right. That's right.
1: You know?
0: Thank you for hanging out.
1: Thank you so much.
0: Once again, that's Tyla. At the end of every interview, fist bump to make it official. Give me a little bah.
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22: Oh, right! To call you stupid would be an insult to stupid people. I've worn dresses with higher IQs, but you think you're an intellectual, don't you, ape?
23: It's time for America's favorite trivia game, You versus Victoria. Your chance to take on Victoria Ramirez in a game of trivia for Demi Lovato tickets. And let's meet today's contestant for You versus Victoria, Boston. Hello, Boston.
24: Hello.
23: You ready to take on Victoria?
24: Heck yes, I am.
23: All right.
7: Yeah. Sorry, I put my headphones in.
9: He sounds serious.
23: Boston sounds like he doesn't play.
7: Boston, can you say something else? I couldn't hear your voice last time.
24: I don't know what you want me to say.
7: You have like a serious voice.
23: Yeah,
7: like
23: Boston, he's here to win. Serious. He is here to win. You came to play today, Boston, didn't you?
7: Our guys, I do.
24: Yes, I did.
25: We're not sure. That's why we always are going on an adventure with you.
9: We're always going on an adventure.
23: All right, here we go. We're going to send Victoria out of the studio. And she's leaving, here's how the game is played, Boston. You got 30 seconds to answer as many questions as possible. If you don't know one, just say pass, and Victoria has to beat you outright to win, okay?
24: Okay.
23: All right, here we go, Boston. Your time starts now.
25: What spice is known as the most expensive spice in the world by weight?
24: Pass.
25: What tree produces acorns?
24: Oak.
25: What is the name of the fictional African country in Black Panther?
24: Wakanda.
25: What famous U.S. document begins with the words, "We the people"?
24: The Declaration of Independence. The Constitution.
25: What cheese is traditionally used to make a classic Greek salad?
24: Feta.
23: All right, got that in. Very good job, Boston. We'll bring Victoria back into the studio. And while she's getting settled and putting on her headphones and stuff, Boston, do you have any favorite hobbies?
24: I like reading, playing the flute, playing video games.
23: Ooh, cool.
9: That's a wide assortment.
23: That is.
25: Well-rounded.
23: Can you do all three of them at the same time?
24: I wish.
23: That would be impressive. If you do, you should definitely post that on YouTube because it will go viral.
9: You know, America's top, what is it, talent?
23: America's got talent.
25: You have to practice playing the video games with your feet. Yeah. And then that way you can do it all.
23: Yeah, and you can have a book stand in front of you, and then you can be playing the flute.
25: Yeah.
23: It would be very impressive, Boston. But also, that's all very impressive.
9: It's still impressive.
23: Yeah. How long have you been playing the flute?
7: I'm like, what are we doing?
24: I've been playing for 7.5 years now.
7: Whoa.
23: Oh, dope.
7: Sweet.
9: Boston's about to serve you.
23: Yeah. Boston also got a lot of correct answers. All right, here we go.
7: It's a bad time for my brain not to be working.
23: 30 seconds to answer as many questions as possible. If you don't know one, just say pass.
25: You got this, baby.
23: And you have to beat Boston outright to win. And Boston, you can tell Victoria when to go.
24: Let's do this.
25: Okay, what spice is known as the most expensive spice in the world?
7: We do go. I don't have time. What
25: spice is the most expensive in the world?
7: Gold flakes? That's not a spice. I'm sorry. Give me a second. Paprika? That's not. No. I don't know. Salt?
9: Salt's super expensive.
7: Just go to next.
25: What tree produces acorns?
7: I hate this. An acorn tree?
25: What is the name of the fictional African country in Black Panther?
7: Wakanda! I know that, baby! No! All right,
9: Well done.
23: That's all you got, too.
7: I should have got one more because my time was cut off.
23: It wasn't cut off. Yeah,
7: it was. You cut it off in the beginning.
23: No.
7: I think my legs out from under me.
23: I think your brain caught up to it a little late.
7: No, that's not what happened.
23: All right, let's send it over to the scoreboard and see how you guys did with our scoreboard. Our producer, Freeze.
9: Boston got 4 out of 5 correct and only passed on the first one. That's the only reason he didn't get that one. And then Victoria got 1.
23: Boston, you came to play, and you won big time.
7: Boston, this game's rigged. My time was cut in half.
23: Congratulations. You also got Demi Lovato tickets.
24: Thank you.
23: Yep. Let's get the answers now with Nina.
25: The most expensive spice in the world, also known as gold of spices, is saffron.
7: I was thinking of...
9: You were not.
7: No, I was trying to think of what Nina uses in her oil and her business because I didn't think it was salt. That's the only thing I could think of.
23: Is the person who has the most saffron known as the Saffron Dawn? I hope so.
9: If I ever join the mob, I'm taking that.
23: Definitely. Saffron Dawn.
25: I'm creating a product with saffron. Can I just call it that?
23: Yeah.
25: Saffron Dawn, your skin with this cream. Ow.
9: For men.
25: And women. The tree that produces acorns is the oak tree. The name of the fictional...
2: I'm pretty sure it's also called an acorn tree.
25: And it's called the oak tree.
2: I'm just pretty...
5: That is a confusing one.
25: I don't think it's called an acorn tree.
5: It should be called an acorn tree if it has acorns.
2: Honestly, it's dumb.
5: I agree on that one, yeah.
25: But it's not, though.
5: Why is it called an oak tree if it gives acorns? Why aren't they called oak corns?
2: I just Googled it. It's also called an acorn tree.
6: No, you did not.
2: Well, I did Google it.
25: Your face is lying.
6: That's not what it said.
5: Why do they call them acorns and not oak corns?
25: I don't know.
2: Because an acorn is the nut produced by an oak tree.
5: Yeah, but it comes from an oak tree. It doesn't make sense to call it an acorn.
6: Well, an egg is from a chicken, like...
2: Huh?
25: Yeah.
2: Bro, that makes no sense.
5: It doesn't make sense either.
6: That's what I'm saying. That's my point.
5: Those should be chicken dumplings.
6: That's what I'm saying. That's what I'm saying.
25: Well, a baby comes from a woman. We call them babies. The same thing.
6: All right, right.
2: Yeah. Okay, we're going to...
5: It doesn't make any sense
6: to me. Womanlet?
25: A woman lit.
6: That's what a baby should be? Like a small...
25: Like a chicken cutlet?
6: Yeah, yeah. Okay,
25: I don't think so. Wakanda is the fictional African country in Black Panther. The U.S. Constitution is the document that begins with "We the People."
2: I knew that one. Okay, but I knew it. If they would have given...
25: Okay, do you know this one? What is the cheese that's traditionally used to make a classic Greek salad?
6: I feel like you would know this one.
2: Is it feta?
25: Yes.
2: Hey. You! I could have got four of those right, dang it!
6: Whoa, your math is way off.
5: Hey, Boston, thank you very much for playing.
24: Thank you for having me.
25: Have a great day.
5: We'll play you versus Victoria this same time every single weekday morning. Remember, if you want to play, just DM us at The Jubal Show or go to thejubalshow.com. Your phone prank happens every single hour on the 20s. Your next one is right after this. And then right after that, it's Nina's What's Trending. It's The Jubal Show.
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2: So this is Derek.
3: Operator.
2: Yes.
3: Operator.
2: Okay. So this is Derek. How can I help you?
3: I don't want to speak to a bot. Operator.
2: This is not a
3: operator.
2: Bot.
3: Operator.
2: To help. Is there a problem with your phone or not that I can help you with? So can I help you?
3: Operator.
2: This is the person who can help you with your phone or your Mac. Is there an issue I can help you with?
3: Are you a bot?
2: This is not a bot.
3: How do I know you're not a bot?
2: Because I'm answering your questions.
3: But bots can answer questions as well. Operator.
2: May I help you with anything? Store, this is Derek. How can I help you?
3: Okay, same bot.
2: This is not a bot. What is your issue?
3: What's your name?
2: Derek.
3: Derek, my name is Pete Eakins, and I'm very upset.
2: What are you upset about?
3: My phone is simply not working, and I can't get the eTunes to open up on my ePhone, and I need it fixed. And I've called yesterday. Somebody tried to help me out. I don't know if it was another bot or what, but it was completely useless.
2: Well, first of all, it's an iPhone, and it's iTunes.
3: No, it's my phone.
2: I know it's your phone.
3: Yeah.
2: I'm trying to help you with the app. The app is called iTunes. Is that the app you're trying to use?
3: eTunes. It's called iTunes.
2: Yeah, iTunes. There you go. Okay, and you're using an iPhone, so
3: yes.
2: You have a problem.
3: And I can't get my camera to sync up with my iPhone either.
2: Look, I have no idea what you're trying to accomplish. You're not making a lot of sense, and you're being kind of rude.
3: Operator.
2: Listen, I'm not a bot. I'm trying to help you. I need you to help me help you. Okay? Now, look at your phone and just walk me through what the problem is that you have. What do you see on your phone right now?
3: I guess it's just a blank screen right now. I'm just staring at a Samsung logo.
2: Samsung?
3: Yes.
2: That's an Android. That's not
3: it's
2: an iPhone.
3: It's a phone.
2: We take care of Apple products.
3: Yes. So fix my phone.
2: This is not an Apple phone. You have to go somewhere else.
3: Operator.
2: I am the operator. Look, I'm sick and tired of people calling the line and having issues when I'm not a bot. I'm a real person who can help you. I need you to stop making different sounds and noises. We are an Apple store. We work with people who have iPhones. We work with people who have Mac computers. Stop doing that. Stop. Just listen for a second, okay? Damn it. That's it. I'm hanging up. Don't call back
3: anymore. Don't hang up yet. This is actually Jubal from the Jubal Show doing a phone prank on you, and your coworker Pete set you up.
2: Man.
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3: Give us 3 minutes and we'll give you everything you need to know for the day. It's time for Nina's What's Trending.
4: Not to scare anybody or anything this morning, but there's this new super bug that's making its way around the country.
5: Awesome.
4: State by state. It's inching all the way across. We'll break that down and tell you what to look out for in just a second. But first, robot dogs are becoming really a thing in Atlanta. So we talked about a robot dog that was security for AI.
3: Data center.
4: AI data center. Mm-hmm. So now they're becoming more popular just at apartment complexes. So I guess apparently it's cheaper to hire robo dogs than people. But the company that creates them is actually based out of Atlanta, and they say that their whole goal is just to stop crime before it ever happens. So these robo dogs can actually go up to you. So it went up to some kids and told it not to do, or told them not to do what they were doing to make them stop, and they did, because it's kind of scary.
3: Yeah, if a robot came up to me and was like, stop it right now.
5: I'm listening.
3: Like, done.
4: Yeah, you're going to want to. I guess that there's somebody on the other end kind of watching. So not security on location, you're security on the other end. It's like the remote control of the robo-dog.
6: Right,
5: okay.
4: But I guess it's working so well in Atlanta that there's a chance that will also spread all over the country.
7: I was thinking it was like AI-driven or something like that. It's just the computer's deciding who's
3: right. What is good behavior and what isn't.
7: That's where it's going to go horribly wrong.
4: Well, that's obviously where it's going to end up going, but right now it's still human operated.
6: Yeah.
4: But the robo dog is the one on the streets. It is kind of cute though. Do you want to pet it?
6: Yeah.
4: And just be like, whoa.
7: Wait, does it have fur?
4: No.
7: Oh, sure. Okay.
3: No, it's more like just like a square robot that walks around.
7: Okay, yeah.
3: It doesn't look like a dog.
7: Yeah.
3: It just looks like a robot.
7: Oh, I'm thinking say, do you want to pet it? I'm only going to pet something if it has fur. Right?
4: Well, I'm just picturing it just like being your little friend. I don't know.
7: Your little friend. That's your little friend.
4: Speaking of friends, this one you might not be into. The super bug.
7: Uh-oh.
4: It's a hand size
7: what?
4: Spider.
7: What?
4: From Asia that can travel by air.
7: What?
3: No.
7: Airborne spiders?
4: Airborne spiders.
3: The size
4: spiders.
3: Of your hand?
4: The size of your hand. It came over on a boat.
3: Oh, no.
4: And so now it's starting to invade the Northeast.
6: Wow.
4: And make its way across. There have already been sightings in Tennessee, North Carolina, South Carolina, California, Virginia, Maryland, Pennsylvania, and most recently, Mississippi. So it's only a matter of time.
3: What's it called?
4: It is called the golden arachnid. The Joro spider. It's the Joro spider.
3: Oh, I've heard of that one.
4: J-O-R-O, Joro spider. But they've dubbed it the golden arachnid.
7: This is stuff nightmares are made of.
3: Yeah.
4: They said that it just like parachutes down on its web.
7: What?
4: Isn't that nuts?
7: That's
4: terrifying.
7: Kind
4: of just want to see it, but like from far away.
7: Yeah, show me a video.
4: Yeah, like so I can't, so I don't have to like touch it, but like that is what's trending.
3: All right, To Catch a Cheater is coming up right after this. 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
4: Yeah.
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1: Avery is on the phone today for To Catch Cheater, and Avery thinks that his wife of 6 years named Jordan might be messing around. So we'll see if we can help him out. But before we do that, we have to find out what's going on. Avery, why do you think that your wife might be cheating on you?
2: Well, she's been very suspicious recently. She's kind of, you know, shielding her phone when she's on it a lot, and she's stepping out to take calls, which she never normally does. And she also recently opened up a separate checking account.
1: Okay, that's weird.
2: For her business expenses. But she says it's normal, but I still kind of feel like she's shutting me out a little bit. And then last week, I found a receipt in her coat pocket for jewelry. And, you know, our anniversary isn't for like another 5 months. And I confronted her on it. I said, hey, casually, I was just like, hey, what's this? And she said, oh, it's nothing, just inventory stuff. I think part of it was just when she said, oh, it's just inventory stuff. I mean, you know, I know my wife. It's been 6 years we've been together. It just seemed like it was, she wasn't being totally honest there. Mm-hmm. I could tell something was off when she said that.
3: Mm-hmm.
2: And I don't want her to feel like I'm insecure, but something does seem odd right now. And, you know, a husband knows when things are a little weird. So I'm not really sure what to do at this point, but I feel like she's not really being honest with me.
3: Okay. Is she acting normal towards you other than these things?
2: I guess so, but, you know, it's like those things can't be ignored. She is not being acting normal, you know, really, because she, like I said, I feel like she's hiding something or something's off. And I just can't tell what's going on. Mm-hmm. I know she's starting like her new job. She's starting a new, you know, thing coming up. She has like a boutique that she's starting. So I get it, but it just seems weird right now.
3: Because when you do ask her about it, she just says it's work.
2: Yeah. But like I said, it would have been one thing to just be like, oh, it's work or whatever. But to say the way she said it, it's nothing, just inventory stuff. It was just the sentence is echoing in my head over and over. I could tell that something was odd.
1: Okay. Well, we'll see if we can figure it out for you. You already told us what grocery store she's a rewards card member at. So we'll play a song, come back, and then and then pretend to be from the grocery store and say that she's this month's lucky winner of free flowers delivered from our floral department. And we'll see if she sends those to you or to somebody else, okay?
2: Sounds good.
1: All right. We'll get your To Catch a Cheater next. 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
1: Right in the middle of To Catch a Cheater, if you're just joining us, Avery is on the phone and he thinks that his wife of 6 years might be cheating. So in a second, we'll call her and pretend to be from the grocery store that she's a rewards card member at and say that she's this month's lucky winner of free flowers from our floral department, and we'll see if she sends those to her husband, Avery, or to somebody else. But before we do that, Avery, why don't you remind us again why you think she might be cheating?
2: Well, you know, we've been together for 6 years. I can tell when something's off, and I can. Recently, she's been just shielding me from seeing her phone, and she is just taking calls outside of the room sometimes, which she never has ever done. And then I found this receipt for jewelry in her pocket. When I asked her about it, she said it's nothing, just inventory stuff. Hmm. And okay. I can't get the sentence out of my head.
1: Yeah, taking out another account is kind of weird. So, yeah.
3: Even with business?
1: Yeah.
3: All right, well, I hope it's not what we think it is.
1: Yeah. Are you ready for us to call her?
2: I'm ready.
1: All right, here we go.
4: Hello?
1: Hi, this is Corwell calling from Grocers. I was looking for our rewards card member named Jordan.
4: Oh, yeah, that's me.
1: Hi, Jordan, please don't hang up. This is not a marketing phone call. I'm actually calling with a big congratulations and thank you so much for your business. You're this month's winner. Congrats and thank you so much for shopping with us.
4: Wow. Oh, my gosh. That's cool. I actually didn't know you guys did stuff like
1: that. Yeah, it's we just started doing it this year. But every month we choose one random rewards card member who gets a free gift from us. And this month it's flowers delivered from our floral department. You've just won 36 long stem red roses, a box of candy or chocolate, and a card to be delivered to anybody that you want absolutely free. It's actually a $316 value. So congratulations.
4: Cool. That's awesome. Thank you. Thank you so much.
1: Yeah, no problem. And it's very easy. There's no purchase necessary. It's just a free gift from us. And I can take the information in just a matter of minutes over the phone if you already know who you'd like to send them to. I'm prepared to do that right now. I can also set up a time to call you back, or you can come to the store and just go to the customer service desk. Whatever works best for you.
4: Kind of convenient. Okay. Okay. No, I have someone in mind.
1: Great.
4: That I can send
1: perfect.
4: Them to.
1: Okay. Well, we'll just start. If you give me the first and last name, and then we'll get if you want to put anything on a card to them, and then the address, and that'll be it. You'll get confirmations before we're even off the phone.
4: Okay. Awesome. Great. Cool. Okay. I'll send it to Chris.
1: Chris. Okay. That's Chris.
4: Mm-hmm.
1: Okay, Chris. And did you want to include a card to Chris?
4: Yeah.
1: Okay, what would you like to say?
4: Can you put, I can't believe we finally pulled this off. None of this would have worked without you. Forever grateful.
1: Yes, I can do that. Also, I have to let you know that this is not the grocery store. This is actually a radio show. It's called The Jubal Show.
3: Yeah, hi, I'm Nina.
5: Hi, I'm Victoria.
1: And my name's Jubal. How are you?
4: Wait, what?
1: Mm-hmm. And we do a segment on our show. It's called To Catch a Cheater, where if you think your significant other might be messing around, you see who they send flowers to. So your husband, Avery, is on the phone.
4: Wait, Avery?
2: Mm-hmm.
4: Hold on, wait. So, okay, I'm so confused. So this is a radio. This is like a radio prank.
1: Not necessarily a prank. Your husband thought you might be messing around, so... Oh. He wanted us to see if you'd send flowers to him or to somebody else. And you sent them to somebody named Chris, so I'd imagine.
2: Surprise.
4: Avery, what the hell? What do you mean?
2: I mean, since we're sending heartfelt gratitude bouquets to random guys, figured I'd tune in. So who's Chris?
4: Wait, you actually think I'm cheating on you?
5: Well, you did just send flowers.
3: Who's Chris?
2: I can't believe we finally pulled this off. Wow. Sounds so subtle. Like, should I be impressed or concerned or forever grateful? I mean, that kind of sounds intimate. What's going on here?
4: Wait, are you actually, you're serious right now? This is actually a serious phone call?
2: Yeah, I am serious. Yeah, let's recap, okay? Secret phone tilts, mystery bank accounts. You know, a jewelry receipt that apparently belongs to inventory. And now you're emotionally indebted, right, to some guy named Chris.
4: Avery, Chris is my graphic designer.
2: Oh, yeah, of course. Yeah, every wife has to send flowers to a graphic designer.
4: No, for my boutique. And like, guys, just so you know, like I'm opening a boutique. I just started my new business and I have a graphic designer that's helping me make my website and helping me make all of my like things for my business.
2: I don't understand why I've never heard of this Chris guy before. You know, you talk about your boutique all the time and you've never mentioned this Chris guy once. And suddenly I'm finding out for the first time that he exists. When you get flowers that you can send to him and you say, oh, we pulled it off. And it just seems a little weird.
4: Okay, fine. You got me. I am not opening a boutique. I am planning this fake boutique so I can hook up with this Chris guy who's married with 3 kids and we can do it in our storefront. Right. Yeah, we're just going at it every day. Just in the storefront, you know, like just I tried to make this whole elaborate plan just so I could cheat on you.
3: Oh,
2: right. Thanks. Thanks for the sarcasm. I really appreciate it. It's really helping.
4: No, thanks for your sarcasm.
2: I'm really clearing this all up.
3: I don't think he's being sarcastic though, Jordan.
4: I mean, Avery, this is so weird. Have you ever been, you've never been jealous before. This is, and to call the radio station, like, what? I mean, you're kind of an idiot for doing this, like, publicly.
2: I'm an idiot. You're the one that's being so secretive, all right? I can tell. And you're, like, taking calls outside the room and stuff. It's weird.
4: Because I'm opening a small business. It takes a lot of work. I don't know what you don't understand about that.
2: It's probably that I just miss you. I mean, you're working all the time.
4: Oh, yeah, I know. I'm sorry, babe. I know I've been super MIA and like it's been very stressful with the business and stuff. But
2: But
4: the only person that I'd want to do stuff with in my storefront is you. So I don't know. Maybe when I open it, we can go in there and close all the doors.
3: Oh, look at that, Avery.
1: Yeah. All right. Well, sweet. All right. It doesn't sound like she's cheating to me, Avery.
3: No, I don't think so either.
2: So when are we opening the store?
3: Oh, now it's we.
1: Yeah, exactly.
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1: Hello?
2: Hello.
1: Hey, you have a dirty little secret?
2: I do have a dirty little secret.
1: Yay. What is it?
2: It's that I hit my neighbor's car. Which they do know about, but they don't know. The secret part is that it was on purpose.
3: Why?
2: Okay, so the why is the important part. Well, my neighbors were having a visitor, one of their brothers, and I saw them outside, and he was a very, very attractive person. And that day, my friend sent me a screenshot of my ex and his new partner.
3: Okay.
2: And so I got home and I was really upset about my ex moving on. And then I thought about the neighbor's guest and I really wanted to meet him. So I hit his car.
3: Oh, I thought this was like some revenge thing, but this is like, you just wanted his attention.
2: I did. Yeah. And so I hit his car on purpose. And, but anyway, it worked. And so now I'm having dinner over there. So.
1: Hey, all right. Rats. Worked out for you.
2: Yeah, it did. But they don't know it was on purpose. So hopefully they don't listen to this.
3: There's a will, there's a way.
1: Well, thank you for your dirty little secret.
2: Yeah, thank you.
1: Yeah.
0: What's your dirty little secret? 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
10: This just in. On the Jubal Show, Chipotle announced plans to expand into Mexico. And now Mexico is like, hey, what about that wall? Can we build that thing?
11: Can we get back to that?
10: Yeah, can we get back to that wall issue? We have our own Mexican food here, please. We're good. See how easy it is to create fake news? That's why every single week bring you the cleverly named segment, Real News or Fake News, where I give you a news story from the week that's gone viral. And you have to tell me if it's a real news story or a fake one that people actually believed. It's always fun, always informative, and interesting to see some of the things that people believed were real news this week. But we'll test your skills at spotting real news or fake news right after this. It's the Jubal Show.

0: right here on the Jubal Show. You heard it here first. Former Harry Potter star Jesse Cave has started an OnlyFans. Turns out the real Chamber of Secrets is behind a paywall, everyone. See how easy it is to create fake news. That's why every single week we bring you the cleverly named segment, Real News or Fake News, where I give you a news story from the week that's gone viral. And you have to tell me if it's a real news story or a fake one that people actually believed. Here's your first headline for Real News or Fake News. You can now face 15 years in prison if you make a cell phone call on a plane.
1: Whoa.
0: You can now face 15 years in prison if you make a cell phone call on a plane. Here's the news story. Congress just passed a bill making it illegal for any passenger to have a cell phone conversation on a plane. Apparently, airlines and passengers have been complaining so much about people speaking loudly on their cell phone on planes that Congress felt the need to pass an official ruling deeming it illegal. Now, if you're one of those people who get on your phone as soon as the airplane lands and can't wait until you exit the plane to argue with your baby mama loudly, that conversation can land you fines and up to 15 years in prison. The law went into effect this week, and already three people have been arrested.
2: Wow.
0: Is that a real news story or a fake news story?
1: Who's making calls on planes?
0: Producer Freeze.
2: To be honest with you, I can see why that's detrimental to everybody flying on the plane. So I'm going to say it's real.
0: You're saying it's real? Okay. Victoria, is that a real news or fake news?
1: I think it's also real. I thought we weren't allowed to do this to begin with, but I didn't realize that it wasn't illegal.
0: Well, you know, like a lot of times people hop on the phone as soon as you land or right before you're about to take off.
2: Right.
0: But any talking on the phone on a plane.
1: Yeah. Wow. Yeah, I think that's real.
0: Okay.
1: I think it's, yeah.
0: It is a fake news story.
2: Oh, wow.
0: But it is about a real news story. The videos went viral after a fake news website reported that you can actually be arrested for talking on a plane. But Congress is trying to pass a bill that would ban all calls on airplanes no matter what.
1: Wow. I didn't realize it wasn't already.
2: Yeah, like I put my phone on airplane mode the minute I sit in my seat.
1: Okay, well, I don't do that.
2: And I wait until I can get the Wi-Fi password or whatever from Southwest or
1: from the airplane.
2: Flying,
1: but half the time, they won't even turn that on until like they're already up in the air, like cruising.
0: The other day, I forgot to turn airplane mode on. And then I took out my phone in the middle of the flight, and I had reception.
2: What?
0: Yeah, I was like, what the heck? How do I go? I can make a call right now? I don't know how I had bars.
2: That's insane.
0: Yeah, it was nuts. And I was getting text messages. I hadn't connected to the Wi-Fi, and I was getting text messages and things like
2: that.
0: How
2: wild.
0: Yeah.
1: Well, now I know why the story was released. They saw Jubal on his phone.
0: Here's your next headline for Real News or Fake News, the segment where I give you a news story from the week that's gone viral, and you have to tell me if it's a real news story or a fake one that people actually believed. Scientists warn that backyard bug sprays are creating mutant mosquitoes.
1: Whoa.
0: Scientists are warning people that backyard bug sprays are creating mutant mosquitoes. Here's the news story. For decades, homeowners have declared war on mosquitoes, with enough backyard insecticide to qualify as a low-budget chemical weapons program.
2: Wow.
0: But according to new research, the mosquitoes may have won the battle. Scientists say that repeated spraying of residential yards isn't wiping out mosquito populations so much as it's selectively breeding the toughest mosquitoes.
2: Oh.
0: Effectively creating a new breed of mutant mosquito.
2: Oh.
0: They don't have two heads. They're just very strong and very hard to kill. The study found that mosquitoes carrying genes that help them survive common insecticides are becoming increasingly more common in neighborhoods where they spray for mosquitoes. In other words, every treatment wipes out the weak bugs, leaving behind these strong, tiny little airborne action heroes.
2: Wearing capes.
0: They breed with other mosquito Olympians. And then all of that creates a newer generation of stronger, faster, harder mosquitoes.
2: Yeah.
0: One homeowner reported that they actually watched one of these mutant mosquitoes fly in and out of their bug zapper that they had in their backyard, almost as if the shock seemed fun for them.
2: He was like, check me out.
0: According to them, it hit the bug zapping light 15 times before it flew off.
2: It probably got a good a little high.
0: Yeah, off like that was tickled?
2: Like,
0: I'll be back.
2: I'll be back for more tomorrow.
0: Yeah. Wow. Is this a real news story or a fake news story that now, because of bug sprays, we have mutant mosquitoes who are very hard to kill?
2: I think it's real because, I mean, there's like, you know, viruses, you know, all these things, they morph. You know, COVID, they killed the first COVID and another one came with a little bit of a difference. I think it's true.
0: Okay, Producer Freeze says true. Victoria, real news story or fake news story? Mutant mosquitoes are now a thing.
1: I really want to say it's fake, but I think it's, no. No, we're going to go fake.
0: Yeah, it's 100% real.
1: What?
0: Exactly.
1: What?
0: Yeah, somewhere on somebody's front yard, there's a couple mosquitoes pushing weight like, man. You humans played yourself.
2: Keep on doing that.
0: Yeah.
2: Wait till you see my uncle.
1: No.
0: Exactly.
1: That's so scary.
0: Here's your next headline for real news or fake news. The segment where I give you a news story from the week that's gone viral. And you have to tell me if it's a real news story or a fake one that people actually believed. Whole Foods is selling 50% off of explosive diarrhea.
1: Ew.
0: Whole Foods is selling 50% off explosive diarrhea. Here's the news story. While most businesses are trying to run from Taylor Farms lettuce, the lettuce that is apparently responsible or seems to be responsible for the explosive diarrhea parasite that's taking over America, Whole Foods is apparently selling bags of Taylor Farms lettuce for 50% off.
2: No way.
0: Yep, there's been numerous reports that have gone viral of people posting pictures on their social media at Whole Foods with 50% off stickers marked on the Taylor Farms lettuce saying, enjoy today. All in the middle of a foodborne illness outbreak that's going on with this lettuce. So is Whole Foods trying to give you 50% off your explosive diarrhea a real news story or a fake news story? Producer Freeze?
2: I want to say it's fake because, but you know, the photographs and everything, I'm like, that's what social media would snitch on them if it was happening. I'm going to say it's fake.
0: You're saying it's fake?
2: Yeah.
0: Okay. Victoria, you can now get 50% off explosive diarrhea at Whole Foods.
1: I think real it's fake. Real. That's definitely, they would definitely, it can be 50% off. It sounds like a steal.
0: Right. It is an absolute real news story.
1: Oh, wow.
0: Except it's at Whole Foods, so that's still twice as much as a normal grocery store. Right. You're still paying a lot for that diarrhea.
2: It's actually just retail price.
0: Yeah. Your phone prank happens every single hour on the 20s. Your next one is right after this. And then right after that is Nina's What's Trending. It's the Jubal Show.
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2: Hello?
3: Yo, what's up? It's Donk. Just out of question.
2: I'm sorry, who is this?
3: Donk. And okay, I just like had a quick question.
2: No use.
3: Just want to see if you could like clear something up for me real quick.
2: I'm still confused who you are, but go ahead.
3: Oh, my name is Paul Donkler, but like everybody just calls me Donk. But I'm one of the dudes working on the wood floor in your living room.
2: Oh, okay.
3: Okay, yeah. No issue, bro. Everything's going according to plan, you know? But I did have a question for you because, like, me and the dudes were kind of, like, debating on something and, like, was wondering if you had the answer.
2: Okay. What's going on?
3: Okay, so, like, we just have to move, like, that big cabinet with, like, the dishes and stuff in it.
2: The China cabinet.
3: It's from China? That's cool, dude. Like, did you go there or something?
2: No, it's fine China. That's my grandmother's good dishware. She passed it down to me. They're family heirloom dishes. Please be careful with those.
3: Okay, I'm sorry, dude. What was that?
2: I said, please be careful with the dishes.
3: No worries, dude. Like, we practice the utmost protection when we're doing stuff. You know what I mean? I always tell ladies too. Y'all is a joke, dude.
2: So just please be careful with this.
3: But like, okay, I won't take up much of your time, dude, because like I know you're probably busy. Anyway, like, how much does the cabinet with the Chinese dishes in it? Like, how much does it weigh, dude?
2: Much as it weighs, it's probably, it's at least a couple hundred pounds. But if you need to move it, let's line up the right equipment.
3: You seriously, it's like a couple
2: hundred. What are you doing?
3: Oh, okay, so like me and the dudes here, we had a bet that like I couldn't deadlift it, you know? And so like.
2: You could not. You should not. Do not.
3: No, dude, I could totally do it. Like, I just want to check on the poundage before I try.
2: This isn't gym equipment. That was not my grandmother's China. Are you serious right now?
3: Dude, that...
2: Tell me what just happened.
3: What happened was, dude, like, I must have, like, used my back a little too much or something. Like, on it must have had a rounded back, not proper form or something.
2: Oh, my God. Did you just drop the cabinet?
3: Yeah, like, a little bit, dude.
2: Idiot. Are you serious right now? Get the out of my house right now. I am calling your manager. You're going to be fired. You're going to pay for this. You're going to pay for this. This is insane.
3: Okay, yeah, understood, dude. Like, probably should not have been trying to deadlift your furniture on the job, dude.
2: I told you not to.
3: Yeah, like, I hear you, and I'm, like, owning my mistake, dude. Like, that was my bad.
2: You were so fired. Espera, you were so fired. I am calling your boss right now.
3: Okay, dude. Then I'll just let you know it's a prank phone call. You know?
2: Excuse me?
3: Yeah, this is actually Jubal from the Jubal Show doing a phone prank on you, and your wife set you up. She said that you're getting some wood floors installed, and we're concerned that they might break those dishes, so she wanted to play a prank on you.
2: Holy Oh, my God.
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4: It's time for Nina's What's Trending.
5: Well, we all know that gold is valuable, and everybody's been rushing for gold, especially when we don't know what's going on with the economy. However, there is something that is worth more than gold that people are now trying to get their hands on. And it's, I don't want to actually touch it. And I will explain what that is.
6: I think I know what it is.
5: Coming up in just a second. But first, before we get to that, this is an interesting side effect that nobody saw coming when it comes to the weight loss drugs. So you'd think with the GLP-1s, people would be staying away from chocolate, but that is not what is happening. Flip side, people are actually choosing luxury, I guess, or choosing premium products. So they're not snacking on like chips and dips and whatever they were snacking on before. Instead, they're using whatever hunger that they have left.
7: Or the chocolate.
6: In the high-end chocolate.
5: In the high-end chocolate.
7: I mean, if you're going to do it right.
5: Isn't that interesting? I mean, that's what I'm saying. That makes perfect sense to me. If you're not mindlessly snacking on chips and you're like, true, I deserve a treat, then you deserve that chocolate. I mean,
6: did
5: I really
6: you deserve yeah. that chocolate.
5: Well, I really like
3: the same
5: chips,
3: mentality. Like,
5: but...
3: you know what? I went on a run today. I can eat this whole pack
6: right,
3: of butter.
6: Right. Pack of butter.
3: Yeah.
5: Everything in moderation. And lastly, if you're looking to save money and gold might not be what you're after, there's something that's even more valuable than that.
7: Uh-oh.
5: It's cow gallstones.
7: Ew.
5: Cow gallstones have become one of the world's most valuable commodities.
6: What?
5: They've been used in traditional Chinese medicine for thousands of years to treat things like hypertension, cardiovascular disease, neurological conditions like strokes and unconsciousness. So the demand is higher now than it has ever been before, and so is the price. So actually, the value of it is more in weight than gold. $5,800 per ounce.
6: Whoa.
5: The price of gold is $5,200 per ounce.
6: That's insane.
7: Wow. You said it helps neurological things. You think it can take my ADD away? That'd be kind of dope if it could do that.
6: I don't think there's any hope for that.
3: I'm big into like stones and stuff like that, you know?
5: But
3: I am. I've currently got a carnelian stone on the top of my head under my beanie.
7: What does that mean? Are you actually right now?
3: I don't know why I started doing it.
6: You know,
3: it's
6: funny because I noticed you've been wearing a beanie like almost for a week now.
3: Yeah, I've been liking to wear beanies lately, but one day I was like, I'm going to throw one in my beanie and see if it powers me up for the day.
6: Yeah.
5: But so like you're getting like cool stones, like crystals and stuff. This is a cow gallstone.
3: I'll put a cow gallstone in my beanie.
5: Gallstone is from inside of the body.
3: Yeah.
5: And you're like, cool. You're into that though.
3: I'm interested.
7: I think he knows what it is. He's just still very interested.
3: I just wanted to clarify. Right now. I just don't know where you get them, and I didn't.
7: I just realized what y'all were saying. I thought we've been talking about golf stones. Like, it's not called golf stones.
3: Gallstones.
5: Gallstones.
3: Yeah.
5: Inside.
6: Gall.
7: Gall, not golf. I thought they were golf because
3: not golf stones. No. Gallstone.
7: Wow. You guys win every day.
6: Yeah.
3: Your gallbladder.
6: You go through college and you learn things like this after the fact.
7: Okay, first off, who
3: learns
7: that?
3: Humans get gallstones too.
5: Yeah, they
7: that's
5: do.
7: That's why it's not, called that.
5: It's not worth as much.
7: Your gallbladder. Because they go.
3: Yeah.
7: It's not
3: called your golf bladder. It's your gallbladder.
6: I'd like to say that we're an educational program and that we're teaching people things, but then I think to myself, the only person we're teaching is Victoria.
5: I think there are people out there like her. You're not alone. You are in this room, but not in real life.
7: When? What class?
5: Biology. That's what's trending.
7: Okay.
3: Not in your golf class. All right, your first name follow-up.

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1: Hannah is on the phone today for a first date follow-up. She's getting ghosted by a dude named Luke. So in a few minutes, we're going to call him and see if he'll tell us why he's ghosting her. But first, Hannah, how long has it been since you heard from Luke?
2: It's been about a week. I texted him a couple times, but nothing, just radio silence.
3: Really? So did you feel like you were going to hear from him? Was the date good?
2: Yeah, no, it's so weird because he was texting me right after the date. Like, that was fun, we should do it again. And now, poof, absolutely nothing.
3: Why don't you tell us about the date?
2: Oh, okay, so here's the deal. We went out for sushi, which I love. I thought it was a super solid start. He even let me pick out the restaurant, which was cool. I didn't think that a guy who doesn't like raw fish would suggest sushi, but cool. We ended up ordering way too much food. It was kind of a mess. We were both just like cracking jokes about it, especially when he nearly flung a piece of sashimi across the table trying to use the chopsticks. It was cute. So afterwards, we went for a walk, which was really sweet. It was chill, low key, and it just felt like we were on the same wavelength, you know?
3: Yeah, flinging sushi and, you know, sweet conversation.
1: So why do you think you're getting ghosted then?
2: Oh, man. Honestly, I don't know, because I thought it went really, really great. There was just, like, something about him. He was so funny, but maybe I messed up when I paid for dinner behind his back. The bill was just, like, way more than we expected, and I had ordered a really fancy sake and Wagyu appetizer without even thinking about it, and I felt bad. So when he got up to use the bathroom, I just went ahead and paid for the whole thing. So when he came back, I told him it wasn't a big deal.
1: No, I'd marry you.
3: Sweet.
1: Doesn't sound like a reason to ghost you at all.
2: Right? I mean, I can afford it. But he seemed like kind of irritated. He kept saying, you know, I could have paid for that. And I tried to explain that it didn't mean anything. I just felt guilty for ordering the expensive stuff, like, unconsciously. But maybe he thought that I was implying that he couldn't afford it or something. But I didn't really mean it like that. I was just trying to do something nice. But now I'm wondering if it, like, came off totally wrong.
3: Well, did he say thank you? Did, like, aside from the fact that he's like, oh, I could pay for it too, was he appreciative of it?
2: Yeah, no, he did. It just shifted the vibe, like, a little bit. But, like, not enough to, like, we still were planning on hanging out again. Mm. We both had talked about how it was fun. So, I don't know.
1: We'll see if we can figure it out for you. We'll play a song, come back, and then call him and see if he'll tell us why he's ghosting you and maybe get you another date, okay?
2: Okay, thank you.
1: All right, we'll play a song, come back, and get your first date follow-up next. It's The Jubal Show.

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1: If you're just joining us for today's first date follow-up, Hannah is on the phone and she's getting ghosted by Luke. So we're about to call him and see if he'll tell us why he's ghosting her and maybe get her another date. But first, Hannah, why don't you refresh our memory on your date?
2: Okay, we went out for this super fun sushi date, but I ended up paying at the end because I thought I'd order too expensive things. So I'm worried if that's why he disappeared.
1: Okay. I mean, I don't know. I could see some guy being like, I don't want to go out with you again because you wouldn't let me pay. I could actually see that happening.
3: Because he's probably like, if he's thinking like, okay, well, what do I have to bring to the table, or like somehow feeling bad about it? I don't know.
1: We'll see. You ready for us to call him?
2: Oh, here we go. Okay.
1: Here we go.
4: Hello?
1: Hi, may I speak to Luke, please?
4: This is him. Who's this?
1: Hey, Luke, how are you? This is the Jubal Show. It's a radio show.
3: Hi, I'm Nina.
5: Hi, I'm Victoria.
1: And my name's Jubal. What's up? How are you?
4: I'm sorry. Is this like a prank or something?
1: No, it's not, actually. We're calling you for a different reason. Have you ever listened to the show before?
4: Yeah. I didn't expect you to call me.
1: Okay, well, we're calling you today because you're ghosting somebody, and we do a segment on the show called the First Date Follow-Up, you know, where if you go on a date with someone and then you end up ghosting them, that person can email us to ask you why you're ghosting them. So do you know who would have emailed us about you?
4: I am guessing this is about Hannah, right?
1: Yes.
3: Ooh.
1: You got it correct. Congratulations. You've won nothing so far.
3: Are you ghosting her?
4: I'm not like ghosting her intentionally. I don't know. The date was super fun. She's super cool, but it was honestly, it was just something that happened after.
1: Okay, so you are ghosting her intentionally.
3: Wait, she said she texted you and you didn't call her back. So,
4: yeah. So, yeah. Here's
1: okay.
3: Okay, but why?
1: Why? Uh-huh. Yeah.
4: The deal is, you know, after our date, it was really good. And, my buddy, Andrew, so I was telling him about it and, you know, staying, so she paid for the meal and I, you know, behind my back, and I don't know. I just thought it was kind of weird. So I'm telling him about it, and, he asked to see a picture of her, and I showed him a picture, and he just started cracking up. And, It turns out that he went out with Hannah too.
1: Oh, okay. You don't want to go out with her because of that?
4: No. It's not only that. It was that she did like the same exact thing with him. They went to like a steakhouse and got all like this expensive stuff, and like behind his back, she paid without telling him. And then he was saying that it like happened a bunch of times, and he said in his words that by the end, he felt like she was treating him like some sort of boy toy that she could, like, you know, control with her money.
1: Oh, okay. And you don't want to be a boy toy.
4: No.
3: Is that what she's doing, though? Or is that just, I mean, I don't know. Wow. I think it's like nice that she wants to treat you. Maybe not every single time, but do you think that she was making you feel like a boy toy at all, Luke, when you were out with her?
4: I mean, I'm not going to like jump to that conclusion, but it just like, it felt weird, you know, like it just felt really weird.
2: Oh, wow. So because I'm too generous, I'm getting ghosted.
1: In case you forgot, Luke, that's Hannah. Hannah's on the phone listening and wants to talk to you.
4: Hannah. Hey, how are you doing?
2: Oh, hi, Luke. I'm sorry. I didn't realize I was making you feel like my personal sugar baby. Seriously, Luke? I obviously had no idea that Andrew was your friend. Also, Andrew seemed like super okay with the fact that I was paying for a lot of things. I have a nice job. He seemed grateful. This is news to me.
4: I mean, that's Andrew, of course, you're buying him something, but it just like sounded like a pattern, and I don't know, I didn't want to get wrapped up in this whole like, you're paying for everything and I'm just along for the ride thing.
2: I mean, that's not it at all. I'm just, you know, trying to not seem like a money grubbing woman myself. I have a nice job, so I wanted to get what I wanted to get without feeling guilty. So what?

0: me. But I'm done trying to impress someone who gets scared off by a little generosity.
1: Well, Luke, would you like another date with Hannah? We'll pay for it.
2: I don't even need you.
1: That's true. We shouldn't pay for it.
2: I don't think I could survive a whole wardrobe overhaul, for the pretty woman me. So I don't think so.
0: All right. Well, no hard feelings, though. Good luck finding someone who won't spoil you too much. Okay, baby boy.
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1: It's almost time for your dirty little secret. It's the Jubal Show, and one of our listeners has a dirty little secret that he's been keeping from his wife, and it's a big one.
4: Yeah.
1: You'll hear what it is in your dirty little secret next. 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
2: Hello?
3: Hello.
2: Hey, you have a dirty little secret?
3: Yeah, but first off, can you guys change my voice so people don't know who I am?
2: Yes, we can do that. All right.
4: You're safe.
2: I promise you, you'll be anonymous. Okay. Your voice has changed.
5: Go ahead. For it.
2: What's your dirty little secret?
5: Say it all.
3: All right. My dirty little secret is I have a family now, and I have like a wife and a young baby, and I've been with my wife for like 10 years, but my wife doesn't know that I spent 15 years in prison before we got married.
2: Whoa.
5: Dang, bro.
2: 15.
4: That's a long time.
2: For what?
4: Exactly.
3: And I knew you were going to ask that. So it's not anything violence or anything like that. I went in for money laundering.
2: Whoa.
3: It was a big deal.
4: 15 years is a long time. Are you sure that's all you did?
3: Yeah, I promise.
5: My thing is, how do you explain that 15 years when she asks about something that might fall in that timeline?
4: Yeah, like college, school.
5: Yeah. I was working at a grocery store.
3: This is the thing that I had to do. I went through and I, you know, obviously had all like my childhood pictures and stuff like that. But like that gap of those 15 years, I used AI to make like photos of me just out at college, like doing different things. And so,
4: Oh, wow.
2: So you made up a whole fake life basically to fill in the gaps from when you were in prison to when you met your wife.
3: Pretty much.
5: That's wild.
2: Well, thank you for telling us your dirty little secret.
3: Wait, guys,
0: what's your dirty little secret? Text Jubal.

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5: Good morning. Can I take your order?
6: Can I get a tall chai?
8: A large black coffee.
6: A what?
8: Large black coffee.
5: Do you mean a venti?
8: No, I mean a large.
6: He means a venti. Yeah, the biggest one you got.
5: Venti is large.
8: No, venti is 20.
6: Danny.
8: Yeah. Large is large. In fact, tall is large, and grande is Spanish for large. Venti's the only one that doesn't mean large. It's also the only one that's Italian. Congratulations, you're stupid in three languages.
11: It's almost time for America's favorite trivia game, You versus Victoria. Your chance to take on Victoria Ramirez in a game of trivia for Demi Lovato tickets. So go to thejubalshow.com if you think you have what it takes to cause irreparable damage to the house that Victoria built, causing the foundation to buckle under pressure as she runs outside only to turn around and see her once prestigious trivia castle come crashing down around her ankles.
12: Not the castle!
11: Only
12: not
11: to realize that she is now without home, and the only possession she was able to save was a shiny nickel, which will be snatched from her hand by a passing squirrel.
12: Oh.
11: So she'll have nothing and can't even afford to pay attention.
12: If I'm being honest, you got me at Castle, and I got really excited, and so I started thinking of, like, Elsa, and then, like, me as Elsa, like, in my castle.
13: There's your hat, folks. There's your hat.
12: Yeah. I'll start singing. Let it go.
11: We'll play You vs. Victoria right after this. It's the Jubal Show.
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0: Your chance to win a vacation for four to the Disneyland Resort's Halloween time is next.

0: call me stupid.
1: Oh, right! To call you stupid would be an insult to stupid people! I've worn dresses with higher IQs, but you think you're an intellectual, don't you, Ape?
2: It's time for America's favorite trivia game, You versus Victoria. Your chance to take on Victoria Ramirez in a game of trivia for Demi Lovato tickets. And let's meet today's contestant for You versus Victoria, Boston. Hello, Boston.
3: Hello.
2: You ready to take on Victoria?
3: Heck yes, I am.
2: All right.
4: Yeah. Sorry, I put my headphones in.
5: He sounds serious.
2: Boston sounds like he doesn't play.
4: Boston,
2: yeah.
4: Say something else? I couldn't hear your voice last time.
3: I don't know what you want me to say.
4: You have like a serious voice.
2: Yeah,
4: like
5: Boston's here to win.
2: He is here to win. You came to play today, Boston,
4: what do you
2: didn't
4: think
2: you?
4: Our guys, I do.
3: Yes, I did.
6: We're not sure. That's why we always are going on an adventure with you.
2: All right, here we go. We're going to send Victoria out of the studio. And she's leaving, here's how the game is played, Boston. You got 30 seconds to answer as many questions as possible. If you don't know one, just say pass, and Victoria has to beat you outright to win, okay?
3: Okay.
2: All right, here we go, Boston. Your time starts now.
6: What spice is known as the most expensive spice in the world by weight?
3: Pass.
6: What tree produces acorns?
3: Oak.
6: What is the name of the fictional African country in Black Panther?
3: Wakanda.
6: What famous U.S. document begins with the words, "We the people"?
3: The Declaration of Independence. The Constitution.
6: What cheese is traditionally used to make a classic Greek salad?
3: Feta.
2: All right, got that in. Very good job, Boston. We'll bring Victoria back into the studio. And while she's getting settled and putting on her headphones and stuff, Boston, do you have any favorite hobbies?
3: I like reading, playing the flute, playing video games.
2: Ooh, cool.
5: That's a wide assortment.
2: Yeah, that is.
6: Well-rounded.
2: Can you do all three of them at the same time?
3: I wish.
2: Yeah, that would be impressive. If you do, you should definitely post that on YouTube because it will go viral.
5: You know, America's top, what is it, talent?
2: America's Got Talent.
6: You have to practice playing the video games with your feet. And then that way you can do it all.
2: Yeah, and you can have a book stand in front of you, and then you can be playing the flute.
6: Yeah.
2: It would be very impressive, Boston. But also, that's all very impressive.
5: It's still impressive.
2: Yeah. How long have you been playing the flute?
4: Like, what are we
3: I've been playing for 7.5 years now.
4: Whoa,
2: oh, dope.
4: Sweet.
5: Boston's about to serve you.
2: Yeah, Boston also got a lot of correct answers. All right, here we go.
4: It's a bad time for my brain not to be working.
2: 30 seconds to answer as many questions as possible. If you don't know one, just say pass.
6: You got this, baby.
2: And you have to beat Boston outright to win. And Boston, you can tell Victoria when to go.
3: Let's do this.
6: Okay, what spice is known as the most expensive spice in the world?
4: We took off. I don't have time. What
6: spice is the most expensive in the world?
4: Gold flakes? That's not a spice. I'm sorry. Give me a second. Paprika? That's not. No. I don't know. Salt?
5: Salt's super expensive.
4: Just go to next.
6: What tree produces acorns?
4: I hate this. An acorn tree?
6: What is the name of the fictional African country in Black Panther?
4: Wakanda! I know that, Stevie! No! All right, time that's all
5: well
4: I
5: done.
4: Have.
5: Well
2: that's
5: done.
2: That's all you got, too.
4: I should have got one more because my time was cut off.
2: It wasn't cut off. Yeah,
4: it was. You cut it off in the beginning.
2: No.
4: My legs out from under me.
2: I think your brain caught up to it little late.
4: No, that's not what happened.
2: All right, let's send it over to the scoreboard and see how you guys did with our scoreboard. Our producer, Freeze.
5: Boston got 4 out of 5 correct and only passed on the first one. That's the only reason he didn't get that one. And then Victoria got 1.
2: Boston, you came to play, and you won big time.
4: Boston, this game's rigged. My time was cut in half.
2: Congratulations. You also got Demi Lovato tickets.
3: Thank you.
2: Yep. Let's get the answers now with Nina.
6: The most expensive spice in the world, also known as gold of spices,
4: cardamom,
6: is saffron.
4: Oh, I was thinking of...
5: You were not.
4: No, I was trying to think of what Nina uses in her oil and her business because I didn't think it was salt. That's the only thing I could think of.
2: Is the person who has the most saffron known as the Saffron Dawn? I hope so.
6: If I ever
5: join the mob, I'm taking that.
2: Definitely. Saffron Dawn.
6: I'm creating a product with saffron. Can I just call it that?
2: Yeah.
6: Saffron Dawn, your skin with this cream. Ow.
5: For men.
6: And women. The tree that produces acorns is the oak tree. The name of the fictional...
4: I'm pretty sure it's also called an acorn tree.
6: It's called the oak tree.
4: I'm just pretty...
2: That is a confusing one.
6: I don't think it's called an acorn tree.
2: It should be called an acorn tree if it has acorns.
4: Honestly, it's dumb.
2: I agree on that one,
6: yeah. But it's not,
2: though. Why is it called an oak tree if it gives acorns? Why aren't they called oak corns?
4: I just Googled it. It's also called an acorn tree.
5: No, you did not.
4: Well, I did Google it.
6: Your face is lying.
5: That's not what it said.
2: Why do they call them acorns and not oak corns?
6: I don't know.
4: Because an acorn is the nut produced by an oak tree.
2: Yeah, but it comes from an oak tree. It doesn't make sense to call it an acorn.
5: Well, an egg is from a chicken, like...
4: Huh?
2: Yeah.
4: Bro, that makes it doesn't no
2: make,
4: sense.
2: It doesn't make
4: no,
2: sense either.
5: That's she what I'm saying. That's my point. Else.
2: Those should be chicken dumplings.
5: That's what I'm saying. That's what I'm saying.
6: Well, a baby comes from a woman. We call them babies. The same thing.
5: All right, all right.
4: Yeah. Okay, we're going to...
2: It doesn't make any sense
5: woman,
2: to me.
5: Woman lit...
6: A woman lit.
5: That's what a baby should be? Like a small...
6: Like a chicken cutlet?
5: Yeah, yeah. Okay,
6: I don't think so. Wakanda is the fictional African country in Black Panther. The U.S. Constitution is the document that begins with "We the People."
4: I knew that one.
5: And,
4: okay, but I knew it. If they would have given...
6: Okay, do you know this one? What is the cheese that's traditionally used to make a classic Greek salad?
5: I feel like you would know this one.
4: Is it feta?
6: Yes.
4: Hey. You! I could have got four of those right, dang it!
5: Whoa, your math is way off.
2: Hey, Boston, thank you very much for playing.
3: Thank you for having me.
6: Have a great day.
2: We play you versus Victoria this same time every single weekday morning. 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Your phone prank happens every single hour on the 20s. Your next one is right after this. And then right after that, it's Nina's What's Trending. It's The Jubal Show.
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2: So this is Derek.
3: Operator.
2: Yes.
3: Operator.
2: Okay. So this is Derek. How can I help you?
3: I don't want to speak to a bot. Operator.
2: This is not a
3: operator.
2: Bot.
3: Operator.
2: To help. Is there a problem with your phone or map that I can help you with? So can I help you?
3: Operator.
2: This is the person who can help you with your phone or your Mac. Is there an issue I can help you with?
3: Are you a bot?
2: This is not a bot.
3: How do I know you're not a bot?
2: Because I'm answering your questions.
3: But bots can answer questions as well. Operator.
2: May I help you with anything? Store, this is Derek. How can I help you?
3: Okay, same bot.
2: This is not a bot. What is your issue?
3: What's your name?
2: Derek.
3: Derek, my name is Pete Eakins, and I'm very upset.
2: What are you upset about?
3: My phone is simply not working, and I can't get the eTunes to open up on my e-phone, and I need it fixed. And I've called yesterday. Somebody tried to help me out. I don't know if it was another bot or what, but it was completely useless.
2: Well, first of all, it's an iPhone and it's iTunes.
3: No, it's my phone.
2: I know it's your phone.
3: Yeah.
2: I'm trying to help you with the app. The app is called iTunes. Is that the app you're trying to use?
3: eTunes. It's called iTunes.
2: Yeah, iTunes. There you go. Okay, and you're using an iPhone, so
3: yes.
2: You have a problem.
3: And I can't get my camera to sync up with my e-phone either.
2: Look, I have no idea what you're trying to accomplish. You're not making a lot of sense, and you're being kind of rude.
3: Operator.
2: Listen, I'm not a bot. I'm trying to help you. I need you to help me help you. Okay? Now, look at your phone and just walk me through what the problem is that you have. What do you see on your phone right now?
3: I guess it's just a blank screen right now. I'm just staring at a Samsung logo.
2: Samsung?
3: Yes.
2: That's an Android. That's not
3: it's
2: an iPhone.
3: It's a phone.
2: We take care of Apple products.
3: Yes. So fix my phone.
2: This is not an Apple phone. You have to go somewhere else.
3: Operator.
2: I am the operator. Look, I'm sick and tired of people calling the line and having issues when I'm not a bot. I'm a real person who can help you. I need you to stop making different sounds and noises. We are an Apple store. We work with people who have iPhones. We work with people who have Mac computers. Stop doing that. Stop. Just listen for a second, okay? That's it. I'm hanging up. Don't call back anymore.
3: Don't hang up yet. This is actually Jubal from the Jubal Show doing a phone prank on you, and your coworker Pete set you up. Joke. 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
2: It's too early for this. 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
3: Give us 3 minutes and we'll give you everything you need to know for the day. It's time for Nina's What's Trending.
4: Not to scare anybody or anything this morning, but there's this new super bug that's making its way around the country.
5: Awesome.
4: State by state. It's inching all the way across. We'll break that down and tell you what to look out for in just a second. But first, robot dogs are becoming really a thing in Atlanta. So we talked about a robot dog that was security for AI
3: data center.
4: An AI data center. Mm-hmm. So now they're becoming more popular just at apartment complexes. So I guess apparently it's cheaper to hire robo dogs than people, but the company that creates them is actually based out of Atlanta, and they say that their whole goal is just to stop crime before it ever happens. So these robo dogs can actually go up to you. So it went up to some kids and told it not to do, or told them not to do what they were doing to make them stop, and they did, because it's kind of scary.
3: Yeah, if a robot came up to me and was like, stop it right now.
5: I'm listening.
3: Like, done.
4: Yeah, you're going to want to. I guess that there's somebody on the other end kind of watching. So you're not security on location, you're security on the other end. It's like the remote control of the robo dog.
6: Right. Okay.
4: But I guess it's working so well in Atlanta that there's a chance that that will also spread all over the country.
7: I was thinking it was like AI driven or something like that. It's just the computer's deciding who's
3: right. What is good behavior and what isn't. Yeah.
7: That's where it's going to go horribly wrong.
4: Well, that's obviously where it's going to end up going. But right now, it's still human operated.
6: Yeah.
4: But the robo dog is the one on the streets. It is kind of cute, though. Do you want to pet it?
6: Yeah.
4: And just like, woo.
6: Wait, does it have fur?
4: No.
6: Oh, okay.
3: No, it's more like just like a square robot that walks around.
6: Okay,
3: Like, it doesn't look like a dog.
6: Yeah.
3: It just looks like a robot.
7: Oh, I'm thinking when you say, do you want to pet it, I'm only going to pet something if it has fur. Right?
4: Well, I'm just picturing it, just like being your little friend. I don't know.
6: Your little friend. That's your little friend.
4: Speaking of friends, this one you might not be into. The super bug.
6: Uh-oh.
4: It's a hand size
7: what?
4: Spider.
6: What?
4: From Asia that can travel by air.
6: What?
3: No.
6: Airborne spiders?
4: Airborne spiders.
3: They're the size
4: spiders.
3: Of your hand?
4: The size of your hand. It came over on a boat.
3: Oh, no.
4: And so now it's starting to invade the Northeast.
6: Wow.
4: And make its way across. There have already been sightings in Tennessee, North Carolina, South Carolina, California, Virginia, Maryland, Pennsylvania, and most recently, Mississippi. So it's only a matter of time.
3: What's it called?
4: It is called the golden arachnid. The Joro spider. It's the Joro spider.
3: Oh, I've heard of that one.
4: J-O-R-O, Joro spider. But they've dubbed it the golden arachnid.
7: This is stuff nightmares are made of.
3: Yeah.
4: They said that it just like parachutes down on its web.
6: What?
4: Isn't that nuts?
6: That's
4: I kind of just want to see it, but like from far away.
7: Show me a video.
4: Yeah, like so I can't. So I don't have to like touch it, but like that is what's trending.
3: All right, To Catch a Cheater is coming up right after this. 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And don't forget, you can always listen to the podcast wherever you get your podcasts, or you can go to thejubalshow.com and you can find all the different ways to check out our podcast.
4: Yeah.
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1: Avery is on the phone today for To Catch Cheater, and Avery thinks that his wife of 6 years named Jordan might be messing around. So we'll see if we can help him out. But before we do that, we have to find out what's going on. Avery, why do you think that your wife might be cheating on you?
2: Well, she's been very suspicious recently. She's kind of, you know, shielding her phone when she's on it a lot, and she's stepping out to take calls, which she never normally does. And she also recently opened up a separate checking account.
1: Okay, that's weird.
2: For her business expenses. But which she says is normal, but I still kind of feel like she's shutting me out a little bit. And then last week, I found a receipt in her coat pocket for jewelry. And, you know, our anniversary isn't for like another 5 months. And I confronted her on it. I said, hey, what, you know, casually, I was just like, hey, what's this? And she said, oh, it's nothing, just inventory stuff. I think part of it was just when she said, oh, it's just inventory stuff. I mean, you know, I know my wife. It's been 6 years we've been together. It just seemed like it was, she wasn't being totally honest there. Mm-hmm. I could tell something was off when she said that.
3: Mm-hmm.
2: And I don't want her to feel like I'm insecure, but something does seem odd right now. And, you know, a husband knows when things are a little weird. So I'm not really sure what to do at this point. But I feel like she's not really being honest with me.
3: Okay. Is she acting normal towards you other than these things?
2: I guess so. But, you know, it's like those things can't be ignored. She is not being acting normal, you know, really. Because she, like I said, I feel like she's hiding something or something's off. And I just can't tell what's going on. I know she's starting like her new job. She's starting a new, you know, thing coming up. She has like a boutique that she's starting. So I get it, but it just seems weird right now.
3: Because when you do ask her about it, she just says it's work.
2: Yeah. But like I said, it would have been one thing to just be like, oh, it's work or whatever. But to say the way she said it, it's nothing, just inventory stuff. It was just the sentence is echoing in my head over and over. I could tell that something was odd.
1: Okay. Well, we'll see if we can figure it out for you. You already told us what grocery store she's a rewards card member at. So we'll play a song, come back, and then pretend to be from the grocery store and say that she's this month's lucky winner of free flowers delivered from our floral department, and we'll see if she sends those to you or to somebody else, okay?
2: Sounds good.
1: All right. We'll get your To Catch a Cheater next. 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
1: Right in the middle of To Catch a Cheater, if you're just joining us, Avery is on the phone and he thinks that his wife of 6 years might be cheating. So in a second, we'll call her and pretend to be from the grocery store that she's a rewards card member at and say that she's this month's lucky winner of free flowers from our floral department, and we'll see if she sends those to her husband, Avery, or to somebody else. But before we do that, Avery, why don't you remind us again why you think she might be cheating?
2: Well, you know, we've been together for 6 years. I can tell when something's off, and I can, recently she's been just, you know, shielding me from seeing her phone, and, you know, she is just taking calls outside of the room sometimes, which she never has ever done. And then I found this receipt with for jewelry in her pocket. When I asked her about it, she said it's nothing, just inventory stuff. Hmm. And okay. I just can't get the sentence out of my head.
1: Yeah, taking out another account is kind of weird. So
3: yeah. Even a business?
1: Yeah.
3: I'm not. All right. Well, I hope it's not what we think it is.
1: Yeah. Are you ready for us to call her?
2: I'm ready.
1: All right. Here we go.
4: Hello?
1: Hi, this is Corbel calling from Grocers. I was looking for our rewards card member named Jordan.
4: Oh, yeah, that's me.
1: Hi, Jordan, please don't hang up. This is not a marketing phone call. I'm actually calling with a big congratulations and thank you so much for your business. You're this month's winner. Congrats and thank you so much for shopping with us.
4: Wow. Oh, my gosh. That's cool. I actually didn't know you guys did stuff like this.
1: Yeah, it's we just started doing it this year. But every month we choose one random rewards card member who gets a free gift from us. And this month it's flowers delivered from our floral department. You've just won 36 long stem red roses, a box of candy or chocolate, and a card to be delivered to anybody that you want absolutely free. It's actually a $316 value. So congratulations.
4: Cool. That's awesome. Thank you so much.
1: Yeah, no problem. And it's very easy. There's no purchase necessary. It's just a free gift from us. And I can take the information in just a matter of minutes over the phone if you already know who you'd like to send them to. I'm prepared to do that right now. I can also set up a time to call you back, or you can come to the store and just go to the customer service desk. Whatever works best for you.
4: Kind of convenient. Okay. Yeah. Okay. No, I have someone in mind.
1: Great.
4: That I can send them.
1: Perfect.
4: To.
1: Okay. Well, we'll just start. If you give me the first and last name, and then we'll get if you want to put anything on a card to them, and then the address, and that'll be it. You'll get confirmations before we're even off the phone.
4: Okay. Awesome.
1: Great.
4: Cool. Okay. I'll send it to you, Chris.
1: Chris. Okay. That's C H R I S.
4: Mm-hmm.
1: Okay, Chris. And did you want to include a card to Chris?
4: Yeah.
1: Okay, what would you like to say?
4: Can you put, I can't believe we finally pulled this off. None of this would have worked without you. Forever grateful.
1: Yes, I can do that. Also, I have to let you know that this is not the grocery store. This is actually a radio show. It's called The Jubal Show.
3: Yeah, hi, I'm Nina.
5: Hi, I'm Victoria.
1: And my name's Jubal. How are you?
4: Wait, what?
1: Mm-hmm. And we do a segment on our show. It's called To Catch a Cheater, where if you think your significant other might be messing around, you see who they send flowers to. So your husband, Avery, is on the phone.
4: Wait, Avery?
1: Mm-hmm.
4: Hold on, wait. So, okay, I'm so confused. So this is radio. This is like a radio prank.
1: Not necessarily a prank. Your husband thought you might be messing around, so he wanted us to see if you'd send flowers to him or to somebody else. And you sent them to somebody named Chris, so I'd imagine.
2: Surprise.
4: Avery, what the hell? What do you mean?
2: I mean, since we're sending heartfelt gratitude bouquets to random guys, figured I'd tune in. So who's Chris?
4: Wait, you actually think I'm cheating on you?
5: Well, you did just send flowers.
3: Who's Chris?
2: I can't believe we finally pulled this off. Wow. Sounds so subtle. Like, should I be impressed or concerned or forever grateful? I mean, that kind of sounds intimate. What's going on here?
4: Wait, are you serious right now? This is actually a serious phone call?
2: Yeah, I am serious. Yeah, let's recap, okay? Secret phone tilts, mystery bank accounts, you know, jewelry receipt that apparently belongs to inventory. And now you're emotionally indebted, right, to some guy named Chris.
4: Avery, Chris is my graphic designer.
2: Oh, yeah, of course. Yeah, every wife has to send flowers to a graphic designer.
3: Yeah.
4: No, for my boutique. And like, guys, just so you know, like I'm opening a boutique. I just started my new business and I have a graphic designer that's helping me make my website and helping me make all of my like things for my business.
2: I don't understand why I've never heard of this Chris guy before. You know, you talk about your boutique all the time and you've never mentioned this Chris guy once. And suddenly I'm finding out for the first time that he exists when you get flowers that you can send to him and you say, oh, we pulled it off. And it just seems a little weird.
4: Okay, fine. You got me. I am not opening a boutique. I am planning this fake boutique so I can hook up with this

0: but the only person that I'd want to do stuff with in my storefront is you. So I don't know, maybe when I open it, we can go in there and close all the doors.
1: Oh, look at that, Avery.
2: Yeah, all right. Well, sweet. All right. It doesn't sound like she's cheating to me, Avery.
1: No, I don't think so either.
3: So when are we opening the store?
1: Oh, now it's we.
2: Yeah, exactly.
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2: Hello?
3: Hello.
2: Hey, you have a dirty little secret?
3: I do have a dirty little secret.
2: Yay. What is it?
3: It's that I hit my neighbor's car. Which they do know about, but they don't know. The secret part is that it was on purpose.
4: Why?
3: Okay, so the why is the important part. Well, my neighbors were having a visitor, one of their brothers, and I saw them outside, and he was a very, very attractive person. And that day, my friend sent me a screenshot of my ex and his new partner.
4: Okay.
3: And so I got home and I was really upset about my ex moving on. And then I thought about the neighbor's guest and I really wanted to meet him. So I hit his car.
4: Oh, I thought this was like some revenge thing, but this is like you just wanted his attention.
3: I did, yeah. And so I hit his car on purpose. And but anyway, it worked. And so now I'm having dinner over there. So.
2: Hey,
4: all right. Rats.
2: Worked out for you.
3: Yeah, it did. But they don't know it was on purpose. So hopefully I don't listen to this.
4: There's a will, there's a way.
2: Well, thank you for your dirty.

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6: Have you ever passed by a prison and thought, man, I wish I could just stay there for a week?
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0: good is a vacation if it doesn't get weird? Right?
1: Okay, yeah.
0: It's the Jubal Show. And it's about to get very weird, especially when you hear the weirdest hotel in the world that you can stay at. Whatever you're thinking right now, trust me, you're not thinking what the weirdest hotel in the world is. But a list is going viral of the weirdest hotels you can stay in the world.
1: Okay.
0: You definitely want to hear what number one is, and we'll tell you what that is in a second. But first, let's go over some of the weirdest hotels that you can actually pay to stay in case you want to book your summer vacation there.
1: Ooh. I kind of love this, but this weird is not a castle, right? Like, a castle is not considered weird, or is it?
0: It's not on the list, no. Oh, but you can stay in the Kosta prison and sleep like a Soviet-era inmate if you'd like to. Oh, it's in Latvia. It's a Latvian prison, and it began as a military detention center in the early 1900s under Tsarist Russia, and it continued operating through Soviet rule, holding soldiers, political prisoners, and wartime captives. And today, the prisoner experience is full immersion. So they actually lock you in there in a bare cell with a thin mattress, a tin cup, and a bucket to go to the bathroom.
1: Huh.
0: All while the staff, dressed as former guards, enforce authentic protocols.
2: Okay. What?
0: You can actually pay to have that experience.
3: Is this like a BDSM thing?
0: Yeah, I have no idea.
1: On a psychological level, what would make you want to do that?
0: It sounds interesting to me.
1: All right.
2: It's
0: just a curiosity for me, right?
1: Okay.
0: To see what it would be like. I don't know if I'd enjoy it. I probably would enjoy it because I'd be curious. I've never been a prisoner in a Latvian prison before,
1: no.
0: So to experience that would be cool.
2: That's why,
0: I don't want to go to the bathroom in a bucket. Like, can we make the bathroom a little nicer?
1: Well,
0: you know?
3: You can hold it.
1: She's gone to the bathroom in weirder places.
0: That is very true, actually.
2: So true.
0: We're going over a list that's going viral of the weirdest hotels you can actually pay to stay at in the world. Number one is something you're definitely going to want to hear. We'll tell you what that is in just a second. But you can also stay, if you go to Sweden, in the Sala Silvermine, the deepest hotel suite on Earth.
2: Whoa.
0: It's a former silver mine operated from the 1200s to 1908. And today, guests can sleep amid hand-carved rock chambers, antique mining equipment, and the echo of dripping water in pitch black silence.
2: Dude,
0: so it's just dark.
2: What? That's actually so...
0: Temperature stays at steady 64 degrees Fahrenheit.
1: Okay, I'm feeling claustrophobic as you describe it. No.
2: But it's the same thing with the intriguing thing. Like, I kind of want to know what that
3: sounds peaceful.
1: Babe, I can dig a hole outside and I'll put you in there and we'll give you the whole experience. Like a worm. Live like a worm. I'll dig the hole and you can have it.
2: He's going to dig a hole for me.
0: 509 feet underground. And they just give you like a little light and stuff so you don't actually get to turn on lights and things like that.
2: But
0: it's dark.
2: You eat.
0: I don't know.
2: Pack
0: a lunch.
2: Pack a sandwich and sit
1: in the dark and just listen to the water drip. And,
0: yeah.
1: Peanut butter and jelly.
0: Sounds kind of cool. We're going over a list of the weirdest hotels that you can stay at in the world. You actually pay to stay at these places. One was a prison in Latvia. The other one was one of the deepest holes in the earth. And now this one is called the Noel Stern. A zero-star hotel with a million-star reviews is how they market it.
2: Whoa.
0: But you can stay at Noel Stern, or it translates to zero-star hotel. And the project began in a converted nuclear bunker in the 60s. So it's a converted nuclear bunker, and I think it's in Sweden. But the attraction today is just a bed in a huge brick room perched 6,500 feet above sea level. Just a bed, linens, mountain air, and an alarm siren that wakes you up whenever you want. You also get to eat the leftover military rations from the 60s if you're brave enough.
1: Wow. You kind of had me at bunker, because did you guys ever see the show Lost?
2: No.
1: They stayed in an underground bunker, but it was kind of like a mansion underground.
2: Okay.
1: So I was kind of vibing with that. This, no.
2: That's why people want to try these things, because the movies and TV shows they watch, they want to see
1: what that's experience.
2: Like.
0: All right. Are you ready for the official weirdest hotel on earth that you can stay in?
3: Yes.
1: Okay.
0: The name of it is the Anus Hotel. You heard that correct.
1: Uranus?
0: And I'm not pronouncing that wrong.
1: It's not
0: Anus. It's the Anus Hotel. It's in Belgium.
4: Okay.
0: They've created a truly unforgettable experience. But at the Anus Hotel, you can stay in a giant human intestine sculpture.
1: Stop it.
4: What?
0: Yeah, that you actually spend the night in. It's bright red, vein covered, anatomically inspired, and it sits in the middle of a field at the Verbeek Foundation Sculpture Park.
2: Wow.
1: That's
0: the name Casa Anus. Or maybe Anus, I don't know. Casa Anus.
1: Why?
4: So you become poop when you're inside?
0: Pretty much, yes.
1: That's how you punish yourself or prove that you really are that. Oh, it's a gift you get for somebody I was going to say for your ex, but I don't know your ex.
0: They say it's surprisingly cozy with white tubular walls, curved corridors, and windows that make you feel like you're sleeping inside the human digestive system. Because, well, at Casa Anus, you are. Your phone prank happens every single hour on the 20s.
1: No.
0: Your next one is coming up right after this. And then right after that is Nina's What's Trending. 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
2: Hello?
3: Yo, what's up? It's Donk. Just had a question.
2: I'm sorry, who is this?
3: Donk. And okay, I just like had a quick question.
2: No, you
3: just want to see if you could like clear something up for me real quick.
2: I'm still confused who you are, but go ahead.
3: My name is Paul Donkler, but like everybody just calls me Donk. But I'm one of the dudes working on the wood floor in your living room.
2: Oh, okay.
3: Okay, yeah. No issue, bro. Everything's going according to plan, you know? But I did have a question for you because, like, me and the dudes were kind of, like, debating on something and, like, was wondering if you had the answer.
2: Okay. What's going on?
3: Okay, so, like, we just have to move, like, that big cabinet with, like, the dishes and stuff in it.
2: The China cabinet.
3: It's from China. That's cool, dude. Like, did you go there or something?
2: No, it's fine China. That's my grandmother's good dishware. She passed it down to me. They're family heirloom dishes. Please be careful with those.
3: Okay, I'm sorry, dude. What was that?
2: I said, please be careful with the dishes.
3: No worries, dude. Like, we practice the utmost protection when we're doing stuff. You know what I mean? I always tell ladies too. Y'all is a joke, dude.
2: Just please be careful with this.
3: But like, okay, I won't take up much of your time, dude, because like I know you're probably busy. Anyway, like, how much does the cabinet with the Chinese dishes in it? Like, how much does it weigh, dude?
2: Much as it weighs, it's probably, it's at least a couple hundred pounds. But if you need to move it, let's line up the right equipment.
3: You seriously, I was like, come on.
2: What are you doing?
3: Okay, so like me and the dudes here, we had a bet that like I couldn't deadlift it, you know? And so like.
2: You could not. You should not. Do not.
3: No, dude, I could totally do it. Like, I just want to check on the poundage before I try.
2: This isn't gym equipment. That was not my grandmother's China. Are you serious right now?
3: Dude.
2: Tell me what just happened.
3: What happened was, dude, like, I must have, like, used my back a little too much or something. Like, on it must have had a rounded back, not proper form or something.
2: Oh, my God. Did you just drop the cabinet?
3: Yeah, like, a little bit, dude.
2: Idiot. Are you serious right now? Get the out of my house right now. I am calling your manager. You're going to be fired. You're going to pay for this. You're going to pay for this. This is insane.
3: Okay, yeah, understood, dude. Like, probably should not have been trying to deadlift your furniture on the job, dude.
2: I told you not to.
3: Yeah, like, I hear you, and I'm, like, owning my mistake, dude. Like, that was my bad.
2: You were so fired. Espera, you were so fired. I am calling your boss right now.
3: Okay, dude. Then I'll just let you know it's a prank phone call. You know?
2: Excuse me?
3: Yeah, this is actually Jubal from the Jubal Show doing a phone prank on you, and your wife set you up. She said that you're getting some wood floors installed, and we're concerned that they might break those dishes, so she wanted to play a prank on you.
2: Holy Oh, my God.
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1: Hannah is on the phone today for a first date follow-up. She's getting ghosted by a dude named Luke. So in a few minutes, we're going to call him and see if he'll tell us why he's ghosting her. But first, Hannah, how long has it been since you heard from Luke?
2: It's been about a week. I texted him a couple times, but nothing, just radio silence.
3: Really? So did you feel like you were going to hear from him? Was the date good?
2: Yeah, no, it's so weird because he was texting me right after the date. Like, that was fun, we should do it again. And now, poof, absolutely nothing.
3: Why don't you tell us about the date?
2: Oh, okay, so here's the deal. So we went out for sushi, which I love. I thought it was a super solid start. He even let me pick out the restaurant, which was cool. I didn't think that a guy who doesn't like raw fish would suggest sushi, but cool. We ended up ordering way too much food. It was kind of a mess that we were both just like cracking jokes about it, especially when he nearly flung a piece of sashimi across the table trying to use the chopsticks. Yeah, it was cute. So afterwards, we went for a walk, which was really sweet. It was chill, low-key, and it just felt like we were on the same wavelength, you know?
3: Yeah, flinging sushi and, you know, sweet conversation.
1: So why do you think you're getting ghosted then?
2: Oh, man. Honestly, I don't know, because I thought it went really, really great. There was just, like, something about him. He was so funny, but maybe I messed up when I paid for dinner behind his back. The bill was just, like, way more than we expected, and I had ordered a really fancy sake and Wagyu appetizer without even thinking about it, and I felt bad. So when he got up to use the bathroom, I just went ahead and paid for the whole thing. So when he came back, I told him it wasn't a big deal.
1: No, I'd marry you.
3: That's sweet.
1: Doesn't sound like a reason to ghost you at all.
2: Right? I mean, I can afford it. But he seemed like kind of irritated. He kept saying, you know, I could have paid for that. And I tried to explain that it didn't mean anything. I just felt guilty for ordering the expensive stuff, like, unconsciously. But maybe he thought that I was implying that he couldn't afford it or something. But I didn't really mean it like that. I was just trying to do something nice. But now I'm wondering if it, like, came off totally wrong.
3: Well, did he say thank you? Did, like, aside from the fact that he's like, oh, I could pay for it too, was he appreciative of it?
2: Yeah, no, he did. It just shifted the vibe, like, a little bit. But, like, not enough to, like, we still were planning on hanging out again. Mm. We both had talked about how it was fun. So, I don't know.
1: We'll see if we can figure it out for you. We'll play a song, come back, and then call him and see if he'll tell us why he's ghosting you and maybe get you another date, okay?
2: Okay, thank you.
1: All right, we'll play a song, come back, and get your first date follow-up next. It's The Jubal Show.

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1: If you're just joining us for today's first date follow-up, Hannah is on the phone and she's getting ghosted by Luke. So we're about to call him and see if he'll tell us why he's ghosting her and maybe get her another date. But first, Hannah, why don't you refresh our memory on your date?
2: Okay, we went out for this super fun sushi date, but I ended up paying at the end because I thought I'd order too expensive things. So I'm worried if that's why he disappeared.

0: her?
1: I'm not like ghosting her intentionally. I don't know. The date was super fun. She's super cool, but it was honestly, it was just something that happened after.
2: Okay, so you are ghosting her intentionally.
0: Wait, she said she texted you and you didn't call her back, so.
1: Yeah, so, yeah, here's.
2: Okay,
0: but why?
2: Why, yeah.
1: The deal is, you know, after our date, it was really good. And, my buddy, Andrew, so I was telling him about it. And, you know, I was staying, so she paid for the meal and I, you know, behind my back. And I don't know, I just thought it was kind of weird. So I'm telling him about it. And, he asked to see a picture of her and I showed him a picture and he just started cracking up. And, it turns out that he went out with Hannah too.
2: Oh, okay. You don't want to go out with her because of that?
1: No. It's not only that. It was that she did like the same exact thing with him. They went to like a steakhouse and got all like this expensive stuff, and like behind his back, she paid without telling him. And then he was saying that it like happened a bunch of times. And he said in his words that by the end, he felt like she was treating him like some sort of boy toy that she could, like, you know, control with her money.
2: Oh, okay. Yikes. And you don't want to be a boy toy.
1: No.
0: Is that what she's doing, though? Or is that just, I mean, I don't know. I think it's like nice that she wants to treat you. Maybe not every single time, but do you think that she was making you feel like a boy toy at all, Luke, when you were out with her?
1: I mean, I'm not going to like jump to that conclusion, but it just like, it felt weird, you know, like it just felt really weird.
3: Oh, wow. So because I'm too generous, I'm getting ghosted.
2: Casey, we got Luke. That's Hannah.
3: Unreal.
2: Hannah's on the phone listening and wants to talk to you.
1: Hannah. Hey, how are you doing?
3: Oh, hi, Luke. I'm sorry. I didn't realize I was making you feel like my personal sugar baby. seriously, Luke? I obviously had no idea that Andrew was your friend. Also, Andrew seemed like super okay with the fact that I was paying for a lot of things. I have a nice job. He seemed grateful. This is news to me.
1: That's Andrew, of course, you're buying him something, but it just like sounded like a pattern, and I don't know, I didn't want to get wrapped up in this whole like, you're paying for everything and I'm just along for the ride thing.
3: I mean, that's not it at all. I'm just, you know, trying to not seem like a money-grubbing woman myself. I have a nice job, so I wanted to get what I wanted to get without feeling guilty. So what? Isn't that a nice thing that I could take care of myself?
1: Yeah, but I mean, like, you know, I can take care of myself too, and it feels weird that you're just paying for everything. I don't know. It just like feels really weird, and I don't know. It just like you're okay. Doing it behind my back.
3: Okay, well, that's fine. I'll find somebody who's hot and proud to be with a woman who can also take care of them.
0: But wait, okay. Hannah, what is it about paying for your men every time you go out with them that's, like, so important to you? Like, what is it about paying behind their back and, like, doing it every time that you like?
3: Not doing it every time. I just don't want to feel like I'm beholden to a man because I want really nice things. And I'm not expecting anybody to pay for that when they don't really know me yet, you know? But you know,
1: I mean, this is so weird that you're missing out. Thinking I mean, I'm going to be beholden. I don't.
3: Yeah, honestly, you're just missing out. You didn't even get to the part where I buy you clothes yet, you know? I want like a man. I want a man who adores me and is secure enough to, you know, be okay with that.
1: I mean, I could buy my own clothes. I could buy my own clothes. It makes you make me sound like I can't do this.
3: I mean, you could really, really use a stylist and some new clothes because, man, that outfit was not really impressing me. But I'm done trying to impress someone who gets scared off by a little generosity.
2: Well, Luke, would you like another date with Hannah? We'll pay for it.

0: I don't even need to.
1: That's true. We shouldn't pay for it.
2: I don't think I could, I guess, survive a whole wardrobe overhaul, to refer to pretty woman me. So I don't think so.
0: All right. Well, no hard feelings, though. Good luck finding someone who won't spoil you too much. Okay, baby boy.
3: No, I don't think it's too early to start thinking about Halloween either.
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I'm Ann Hudson. 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You know there was a shooting on Rainy Street over the weekend? I'll give you those details.

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1: Ooh, remember Fifth Harmony? Looks like they're planning something big next week. They put a post up online saying, happy birthday to us next week. So obviously I'll keep you posted. Oh, well, this is cool. Charlie XCX releases a short film for her Music Fashion Film album.
2: Well, I love music and I love fashion and I love film. 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
1: 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Police described it as a targeted event. The injuries, thankfully, were not life-threatening, and the suspect has not yet been caught. We'll keep you updated there. I'm Ann Hudson, and that's what's trending on 96.7 KISS FM.
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You'll get to go during the Halloween time, and the Disneyland resorts are literally amazing during Halloween, the way they deck it out. You'll get to win near the top of every single hour. All right, so looking ahead around 12:10, like set a reminder in your phone, 12:10. I just really want you to win this because I know how

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Ready? You're going to win a trip to Disneyland in California, part of our Kiss FM Summerween contest. We'll fly you out there during the Halloween time, which is so fun. I'm bringing it up because you get to win after Olivia Rodrigo now. Good luck, you guys. This is huge. You and your family get to go. All right.

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realize Olivia Rodrigo is going to be in Austin Wednesday night filming her ACL Live TV show, and we have passes for you. 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But it closes at 5.

to hook you up with this awesome family vacation to Disneyland in California. It's part of our 96.7 Kiss FM Summerween contest. You'll get to go during Halloween time to the Disneyland resorts, and you get to win near the top of every single hour. So it's really exciting. I'm talking flights. You'll get multiple day tickets to the park, hotel for four people so you can take your family. So make sure you're listening just after 1 o'clock for your next chance to win.

Did you see that crazy news yesterday? A guy got shot in the arm on Rainy Street about 1:30 yesterday morning, Sunday morning. Police said it was targeted, and thankfully it was not a life-threatening gunshot wound to the arm, but still scary. And they might even caught this as

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1: Ooh, remember Fifth Harmony? Looks like they're planning something big next week. They put a post up online saying, happy birthday to us next week. So obviously, I'll keep you posted. Oh, well, this is cool. 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
1: 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Police described it as a targeted event. The injuries, thankfully, were not life-threatening, and the suspect has not yet been caught. We'll keep you updated there. I'm Ann Hudson, and that's what's trending on 96.7 KISS FM.
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You get to win near the top of every single hour, so it'll come up again just after 2. Looks like we're

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1: Ooh, remember Fifth Harmony? Looks like they're planning something big next week. They put a post up online saying, happy birthday to us next week. So obviously it'll keep you posted. Oh, well, this is cool. Charlie XCX releases a short film for her music fashion film album.
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1: 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Police described it as a targeted event. The injuries, thankfully, were not life-threatening, and the suspect has not yet been caught. We'll keep you updated there. I'm Ann Hudson, and that's what's trending on 96.7 KISS FM.
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I love Olivia Rodrigo is going to be in town on Wednesday for her ACL Live TV taping. 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

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Not only can you win a Disneyland vacation, part of our Kiss FM Summerween, you get to win near the top of every single hour, but of course, we're also giving you a chance to win $1,000. We're paying your bills. You get to win that $1,000 next after Bruno Mars. This is called Risk It All. And good luck. This is so exciting, and I want you to win it.

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Today's an exciting day. We kicked off our 96.7 Kiss FM Summer Ween Contest, where you have a chance to win a trip to Disneyland in California near the top of every single hour. So coming up again, just after 3 o'clock.

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And coming up next, we are going to get you to the happiest place on earth for Halloween this year. That's right, Disneyland. 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After Drop Dead, I'll give you that keyword. Hang on.

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0: 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We got plenty of money just for you, $1,000 in cash. 3:30, be listening to 96.7 KISS FM. We just kicked off another full week earlier this morning. Plenty of winners so far.
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went for the first time last year, and let me just tell you, it's indeed the happiest place on earth. I'm talking Disneyland. Now it's time to get you out there. It's 96.7 Kiss FM's Summerween, a little after 4. I'm going to get you a trip out there for Halloween. That's right. Stick around. I will get you there. Just

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0: Livy's, I'm gonna tell you this one more time. You need to go to our Instagram right now because you got like an hour left to get in to this contest so you can get in to her ACL live TV taping happening this Wednesday. That's right. You can be there. I know. How many raffles did you enter on Instagram and all the other accounts, and how many thousands of people were also entering? You feel like you got no shot? You can get an extra one just by going to our IG right now at 96.7 Kiss FM. Livy's, we're picking a winner at 5, so go enter.
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too confident. I got diarrhea this weekend. And no, it was not because I ate that parasitic lettuce. I just had half a dozen birria tacos. It's 96.7 KISS FM. I mean, this

All right, let's go, man. 96.7 Kiss FM has $1,000 coming up next. You don't think it's real? You don't think it's legit? You think it's a scam? You just hang out. One more song, all right? After Olivia Rodrigo singing, we're going to get you $1,000 to pay your bills. Just watch.

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0: 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Hey, we got a lot of money to give away, so we do it quite a lot. Every hour on the 30. So I know you're looking at the clock right now, and you go, dang, I just missed it. 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

bring me back some Halloween ears, all right? That's all I want from you, and I will give you a trip for four to Disneyland coming up next. 96.7 Kiss FM's Summerween. That's right. Let's get you to Cali for Halloween at Disney. Stick around. I got that trip after Somber.

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I walked into Target this weekend and saw Halloween decorations. I would say that's a little crazy, but honestly, yeah, not really at 96.7 Kiss FM, because we're sending you to Disneyland for Halloween. 96.7 Kiss FM, Summerween, a little after 6.

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0: Ariana Grande release week. The album Petal drops Thursday at 11. You know, all day for New Music Friday. We're going to be playing a bunch of those new tracks off the record, man. 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My name is Matt. You're the best for listening. Let's come back and pay your bills, too. 6:30. It goes down. I'm just trying to make you feel tingly, man.
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That's right. We're already on to Halloween. We're one of those people. But hey, how about a trip out to Disneyland for Halloween? Trip for four? You interested? A little after the top of the hour is 7, and every hour

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